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3: Donnie, truth or tale? One of my guy friends told me that his leg hair gets stuck in his underwear and it's incredibly uncomfortable. And it happens every single day. Is this true? Does that happen?
4: Leg hair. How? It's long enough to braid. Also, what kind of underwear is he wearing? It's supposed to be underwear soft. How's it getting stuck? I have had things get caught in the zipper. Sure.
3: Wow, okay.
4: But not my hair.
3: Wow. Well, it sounds strange. Like you're both related to Chewbacca. Yeah.

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2: Here's the Mix 103.9 weatherology forecast for Oneonta. Lows level off around 60 tonight under partly cloudy skies. Rain showers likely tomorrow. Highs level off around 82. More clouds than sun. Thunderstorms likely tomorrow night, 58. Cloudy skies with a few peaks of sun. Sunday, decreasing clouds by Monday. Mid-70s. Sunday, low 80s by Monday. Taking a look at the extended forecast, 82 Tuesday, 80 Wednesday, and 78 on Thursday. Get weather alerts anytime with your Mix 103.9 app. I'm meteorologist Kara Foster. Right now, it's 77 degrees.
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3: A slim gym.
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1: 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Backstreet Boys at the Sphere on Pop Crush Nights. Why wouldn't you want to be there? The Sphere is amazing. Seriously, the show is brilliant. You want to be there. 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The Venetian is a gorgeous. You're going to get early entrance, VIP access, VIP nightclub access. 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
1: There's urine in my space suit. Lauren Snapp, Donnie Meacham. Study being done at Cornell where they are trying to create a spacesuit for astronauts that they want to recycle their urine into water. Apparently, they've had some absorbent problems in the past.
2: I mean, here in California, though, they started it this year, and I swear our water, there's a difference in there. They started, because we know it doesn't rain much, so we're in a drought. They started using our toilet water and just recycling it, and now we just drink it. Mine tastes like Fireball.
1: Team Route the Drought. Love that.
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0: 103.9 weatherology forecast for Oneonta. Lows level off around 60 tonight under partly cloudy skies. Rain showers likely tomorrow. Highs level off around 82. More clouds than sun. Thunderstorms likely tomorrow night, 58. Cloudy skies with a few peaks of sun. Sunday, decreasing clouds by Monday. Mid-70s. Sunday, low 80s by Monday. Taking a look at the extended forecast, 82 Tuesday, 80 Wednesday, and 78 on Thursday. Get weather alerts anytime with your Mix 103.9 app. I'm meteorologist Kara Foster. Right now, it's 77 degrees.
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3: 3.
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5: Why don't people burn candles? Donnie Lauren, Pop Crush Nights. Why aren't you burning that candle that's there? I have a friend. He has a slew of candles. He won't burn them. He goes, well, they're limited edition. I was like, so they're just sitting there? Just a candle's meant to burn, folks.
6: Okay, so I had a friend that had a limoncello candle when we were in college, and I went to visit her, and she still has the same limoncello candle. I'm like, why? She's like, because I didn't want to burn it. I'm like, is it a special candle? Did someone give it to you that was like, you have to keep this in mint condition? She was like, no, I just don't want to burn it. That doesn't make any sense. That thing smells amazing. I might have burnt it.
5: Yeah, no, I'm so confused by this. Why? The candle other, if you're not burning it, is just a candle. And I've never one time I've ever walked in and been like, wow, that's a pretty candle. I said, that candle smells good.
6: Mm-hmm. Light up our lives. Let us know. What's your favorite candle scent? 1-888-900-5217.

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1: Ooh, we're getting scandalous.
2: Okay.
1: Have you ever flirted with somebody at your office?
2: A few times, but I mean, have you seen our other coworkers? I ain't flirting with them. but there has been a few where you don't, but we have like an office flirt, but it's never somebody that you interact with on a daily basis. It's always like the random person who's like super cute, who works in like finance, and then you see them, and then every time you see them, you're making a fool of yourself.
1: Oh, see, it's always the person that's like just the goofy goon that like is awkward. That's the person I like to flirt with.
2: Thank you.
1: But there's a number one state for flirting and office romance, and it's sizzly and salacious, and I want to talk about it.
2: Oh, some scandals. I want to hear about this.
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21: Here's the Mix 103.9 weatherology forecast for Oneonta. Lows level off around 60 tonight under partly cloudy skies. Rain showers likely tomorrow. Highs level off around 82. More clouds than sun. Thunderstorms likely tomorrow night, 58. Cloudy skies with a few peaks of sun. Sunday, decreasing clouds by Monday. Mid-70s. Sunday, low 80s by Monday. Taking a look at the extended forecast, 82 Tuesday, 80 Wednesday, and 78 on Thursday. Get weather alerts anytime with your Mix 103.9 app. I'm meteorologist Kara Foster. 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
1: Not just lobster that they're getting up there in Maine. Looks like office romance. This is a huge thing in Maine. So apparently Maine has been crowned the number one state for workplace hookups.
2: Gotta go, Maine. Ooh, get it. Because, ooh, an Augusta up there. I know y'all. Ooh, y'all got some mixing business and pleasure. But you know why? 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What else you gonna do? Hook up?
1: I mean, honestly,
2: that's a real good point.
1: I do like body warmth.
2: Oh,

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1: Ooh, nostalgia is in. Everybody. Ooh, Backstreet Boys, y'all. The Sphere, Las Vegas. Hello. Backstreet Boys at the Sphere on Pop Crush Nights. Why wouldn't you want to be there? The Sphere is amazing. Seriously, the show is brilliant. You want to be there. We want to send you airfare for two. Two nights stay at the Venetian. The Venetian is a gorgeous. You're going to get early entrance, VIP access, VIP nightclub access. Seriously, y'all, go enter to win right now. 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
2: I love a racetrack and they now have soft serve. Love a Wawa if you're from like the Jersey like area. Wawa. Oh, those subs. Okay, my mouth's salivating. I need a Wawa sub right now.
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1: 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Lows level off around 60 tonight under partly cloudy skies. Rain showers likely tomorrow. Highs level off around 82. More clouds than sun. Thunderstorms likely tomorrow night, 58. Cloudy skies with a few peaks of sun. Sunday, decreasing clouds by Monday. Mid-70s. Sunday, low 80s by Monday. Taking a look at the extended forecast, 82 Tuesday, 80 Wednesday, and 78 on Thursday. Get weather alerts anytime with your Mix 103.9 app. I'm meteorologist Kara Foster. 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
4: Rubber ducky. 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
3: 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All right, we were talking about our worst household chores. These are the chores that we don't like to do. I just found out per a infectious disease doctor that I should be cleaning my bathroom, deep cleaning it once a week, but I should probably be cleaning my shower like twice a week. And I don't do that. I hate cleaning the shower. That is the worst chore.
5: Oh, see, this is what I do though. 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

0: 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I wipe my, you know, underarm, and then I wipe the shower. And then I wipe my in between my cheeks, and then I wipe the shower. Not the same sponge, though. 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
1: Okay, I was like...
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1: Lauren Snap, Johnny Meacham, do you experience a happiness attack in the middle of the night? 1-888-952-17. 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Donny, this is the time where people get into bed and they just relive all of the really great moments from the day and they can't go to sleep.
2: 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And I was like, yep, that's a happiness attack.
1: Well, it's a happiness attack. You know what? I think we should go get that right now.
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11: Here's the Mix 103.9 weatherology forecast for Oneonta. Lows level off around 60 tonight under partly cloudy skies. Rain showers likely tomorrow. Highs level off around 82. More clouds than sun. Thunderstorms likely tomorrow night, 58. Cloudy skies with a few peaks of sun. Sunday, decreasing clouds by Monday. Mid-70s. Sunday, low 80s by Monday. Taking a look at the extended forecast, 82 Tuesday, 80 Wednesday, and 78 on Thursday. Get weather alerts anytime with your Mix 103.9 app. I'm meteorologist Kara Foster. Currently, it's 67 degrees.
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1: Lauren Snap, Donnie Meacham. What is the strangest thing that you might have in your car right now? 1-888-952-17. I ask this question because I opened my friend's glove box and out rolled a salt and pepper shaker. And I don't mean like a little tiny thing of salt and pepper. I mean an entire shaker like you would get at a restaurant. And I was like, what are you doing with this? And they were like, oh, I eat an avocado every day. What?
2: In the car?
1: I just left all the questions.
2: While you're driving?
1: Right back into the, yeah, I guess. Weird, right?
2: I feel like in your car, there's always random things. There's like, why is there this fork? Why is there this shoelace? Why is there this used pair of underwear? What is happening in this car?

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1: Ooh, nostalgia is in. Everybody. Ooh, Backstreet Boys, y'all. The Sphere, Las Vegas. Hello. Backstreet Boys at the Sphere on Pop Crush Nights. Why wouldn't you want to be there? The Sphere is amazing. Seriously, the show is brilliant. You want to be there. We want to send you airfare for two. Two nights stay at the Venetian. The Venetian is a gorgeous. You're going to get early entrance, VIP access, VIP nightclub access. Seriously, y'all, go enter to win right now. 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
1: Strange things that you found in your car. Lauren Snap, Donnie Meacham. Y'all are really delivering tonight. Nikki goes above and beyond, and she sent us a picture of her husband's keychain. 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But let me describe this. It is her big, burly husband, huge beard, and he is grinning like a child and hugging a dolphin. So it's his own picture on his own key ring of him hugging a dolphin.
2: You know what? 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I am here for it. You can't love yourself. 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
19: Here's the Mix 103.9 weatherology forecast for Oneonta. Lows level off around 60 tonight under partly cloudy skies. Rain showers likely tomorrow. Highs level off around 82. More clouds than sun. Thunderstorms likely tomorrow night, 58. Cloudy skies with a few peaks of sun. Sunday, decreasing clouds by Monday. Mid-70s. Sunday, low 80s by Monday. Taking a look at the extended forecast, 82 Tuesday, 80 Wednesday, and 78 on Thursday. Get weather alerts anytime with your Mix 103.9 app. I'm meteorologist Kara Foster. Currently, it's 67 degrees.
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6: Donnie, truth or tale? One of my guy friends told me that his leg hair gets stuck in his underwear and it's incredibly uncomfortable. And it happens every single day. Is this true? Does that happen?
7: Leg hair. How? It's long enough to braid? Also, what kind of underwear is he wearing? It's supposed to be underwear soft. How's it getting stuck? I have had things get caught in the zipper. Sure.
6: Wow. Okay.
7: But not my hair.
6: Wow. It sounds like you're both related to Chewbacca. Yeah.

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1: 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I don't know about that. I don't know if I buy into the entire thing. Would you date somebody just based on like how good they smell?
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7: Here's the Mix 103.9 weatherology forecast for Oneonta. Lows dip down to about 60 overnight under partly cloudy skies. Mainly cloudy skies expected. Saturday, rain showers likely. Highs level off around 82. Cloudy skies expected. Saturday night, thunderstorms likely. Lows level off around 58. Mid-70s. Sunday, low 80s. Monday. A peek at the extended shows. 82 Tuesday, 80 Wednesday, and 78 on Thursday. Get weather alerts anytime with your Mix 103.9 app. I'm meteorologist Kara Foster. Currently, it's 65 degrees.
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1: Gym goals. Donnie, Lauren, hanging out. You know what my gym goals are, Lauren?
2: Is it a boy named Jim?
1: A Slim Jim. Step into a Slim Jim. No, actually, I need to step into a gym. That's what I need. That's my gym goal, Lauren, is to go to the gym.
2: Oh, good. Yeah, just go. You don't want to work just out. Go. 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
1: No, if I'm there, I'll work out a little bit. Like, I'm like crazy. But, like, my gym goal is, like, I just need the motivation to go.

Ooh, nostalgia is in. Everybody. Ooh, Backstreet Boys, y'all. The Sphere, Las Vegas. Hello. Backstreet Boys at the Sphere on Pop Crush Nights. Why wouldn't you want to be there? The Sphere is amazing. Seriously, the show is brilliant. You want to be there. We want to send you airfare for two. Two nights stay at the Venetian. The Venetian is a gorgeous. You're going to get early entrance, VIP access, VIP nightclub access. Seriously, y'all, go enter to win right now. PopCrush.com.

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1: There's urine in my space suit. Lauren Snapp, Donnie Meacham. Okay. Study being done at Cornell where they are trying to create a spacesuit for astronauts that they want to recycle their urine into water. Apparently, they've had some absorbent problems in the past.
2: I mean, here in California, though, they actually they started it this year, and I swear our water, there's a difference in there. They started, just, you know, it doesn't rain much, so we're in a drought. So they started using our toilet water and just recycling, and now we just drink it. Our, mine tastes like Fireball.
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1: Here's the Mix 103.9 weatherology forecast for Oneonta. Lows dip down to about 60 overnight under partly cloudy skies. Mainly cloudy skies expected Saturday. Rain showers likely. Highs level off around 82. Cloudy skies expected Saturday night. Thunderstorms likely. Lows level off around 58. Mid-70s, Sunday, low 80s, Monday. A peek at the extended shows, 82, Tuesday, 80, Wednesday, and 78 on Thursday. Get weather alerts anytime with your Mix 103.9 app. I'm meteorologist Kara Foster. Currently, it's 65 degrees.
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0: 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And so is your shot at the biggest night of the summer.
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2: Here's the Mix 103.9 weatherology forecast for Oneonta. Lows dip down to about 60 overnight under partly cloudy skies. Mainly cloudy skies expected. Saturday, rain showers likely. Highs level off around 82. Cloudy skies expected. Saturday night, thunderstorms likely. Lows level off around 58. Mid-70s. Sunday, low 80s. Monday, a peak at the extended shows. 82. Tuesday, 80. Wednesday, and 78 on Thursday. Get weather alerts anytime with your Mix 103.9 app. I'm meteorologist Kara Foster. Right now, 64.
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4: Here's the Mix 103.9 weatherology forecast for Oneonta. Lows dip down to about 60 overnight under partly cloudy skies. Mainly cloudy skies expected Saturday. Rain showers likely. Highs level off around 82. Cloudy skies expected Saturday night. Thunderstorms likely. Lows level off around 58. Mid-70s Sunday. Low 80s Monday. A peek at the extended shows. 82 Tuesday. 80 Wednesday. And 78 on Thursday. Get weather alerts anytime with your Mix 103.9 app. I'm meteorologist Kara Foster. Right now, 64.
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She'll be alright. 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

0: 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Everybody. Yes, everybody. Wants this prize. 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

0: dip down to about 60 overnight under partly cloudy skies. Mainly cloudy skies expected Saturday. Rain showers likely. Highs level off around 82. Cloudy skies expected Saturday night. Thunderstorms likely. Lows level off around 58. Mid-70s. Sunday, low 80s. Monday, a peak at the extended shows. 82 Tuesday, 80 Wednesday, and 78 on Thursday. Get weather alerts anytime with your Mix 103.9 app. I'm meteorologist Kara Foster. Currently, it's 62 degrees.
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6: Here's the Mix 103.9 weatherology forecast for Oneonta. Lows dip down to about 60 overnight under partly cloudy skies. Mainly cloudy skies expected Saturday. Rain showers likely. Highs level off around 82. Cloudy skies expected Saturday night. Thunderstorms likely. Lows level off around 58. Mid-70s, Sunday, low 80s, Monday. A peek at the extended shows, 82 Tuesday, 80 Wednesday, and 78 on Thursday. Get weather alerts anytime with your Mix 103.9 app. I'm meteorologist Kara Foster. Currently, it's 62 degrees.
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2: Here is the Mix 1039 weatherology forecast for Oneonta. Lows level off around 60 overnight under partly cloudy skies. Overcast skies. Saturday, chance of rain. High temperatures reach up to 82. Thunderstorms likely. Saturday night, lows dip down to about 58. Overcast skies. Daytime highs approaching 75. Sunday, under partly cloudy skies. 81. Monday. A peak at the extended shows. 82. Tuesday. 80. Wednesday. And 78 on Thursday. Get weather alerts anytime with your Mix 1039 app. I'm meteorologist Kara Foster. 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
2: Here is the Mix 103.9 weatherology forecast for Oneonta. Lows level off around 60 overnight under partly cloudy skies. Overcast skies. Saturday, chance of rain. High temperatures reach up to 82. Thunderstorms likely. Saturday night, lows dip down to about 58. Overcast skies. Daytime highs approaching 75. Sunday, under partly cloudy skies. 81 Monday. A peek at the extended shows. 82 Tuesday, 80 Wednesday, and 78 on Thursday. Get weather alerts anytime with your Mix 103.9 app. I'm meteorologist Kara Foster. Currently 61.
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And this town's lost its faith. 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
1: Here's the Mix 103.9 weatherology forecast for Oneonta. Lows around 60 overnight under partly cloudy skies. Chance for rain Saturday. Daytime highs approaching 82, overcast. Storms likely Saturday night. Lows around 58, cloudy. Sunshine mixed with clouds at times Sunday, with daytime highs approaching 75. 81 Monday. A peek at the extended shows. 81 Tuesday, 80 Wednesday, and 78 on Thursday. Get weather alerts anytime with your Mix 103.9 app. I'm meteorologist Kara Foster. Right now, 60.
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She'll be alright. 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

0: Here's the Mix 103.9 weatherology forecast for Oneonta. Lows around 60 overnight under partly cloudy skies. Chance for rain Saturday. Daytime highs approaching 82, overcast. Storms likely Saturday night. Lows around 58, cloudy. Sunshine mixed with clouds at times Sunday, with daytime highs approaching 75. 81 Monday. A peek at the extended shows. 81 Tuesday, 80 Wednesday, and 78 on Thursday. Get weather alerts anytime with your Mix 103.9 app. I'm meteorologist Kara Foster. Right now, 60.
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2: Here is the Mix 1039 weatherology forecast for Oneonta. Chance for rain today, otherwise cloudy skies expected. Highs level off around 82. Cloudy skies expected. Tonight, storms likely. Lows dip down to about 58. Highs level off around 75. Tomorrow, turning warmer Monday and Tuesday with highs in the low 80s. Thunderstorms likely Tuesday. Looking at the long range, 80 Wednesday, 78 Thursday, and 82 on Friday. Get weather alerts anytime with your Mix 1039 app. I'm meteorologist Kara Foster.

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4: Here is the Mix 103.9 weatherology forecast for Oneonta. Chance for rain today, otherwise cloudy skies expected. Highs level off around 82. Cloudy skies expected tonight, storms likely, lows dip down to about 58. Highs level off around 75 tomorrow. Turning warmer Monday and Tuesday with highs in the low 80s. Thunderstorms likely Tuesday. Looking at the long range, 80 Wednesday, 78 Thursday, and 82 on Friday. Get weather alerts anytime with your Mix 103.9 app. I'm meteorologist Kara Foster. Right now, it's 60 degrees.
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2: They say the holy water's watered down, and this town's lost its faith. Our colors will fade eventually, so if our time is running out, day after day, we'll make the mundane a masterpiece. Oh my, my, oh my, my love, I take one look at you, you're taking me out.

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2: You know, even as an adult, whenever this happens, even though it happens your whole life, you don't know how to respond, and it's always an awkward situation. Or maybe just for me.
0: If I can be honest, it irks me. It irks me.
2: Okay. All right. So it's happened the other day, and I screwed it up. You're in a public bathroom, right? And it's one of those bathrooms that you can't, like, see under the door, right? It's like a private closed door.
0: Okay.
2: And then you're doing your business, and you hear this. Right? Somebody's knocking on the door. You're in the toilet. And, like, I don't know, because my mind was thinking in 100 other places, right? Do you know what I said?
0: What'd you say?
2: Come in!
0: No. No, seriously?
2: I was here at work.
0: It's funny.
2: Yeah, but I was in the hallway. Like, we have a couple bathrooms. We have, like, the group bathroom where it has all the stalls. And then we have what they call the private room, which, I don't know, it's just the door that closes all by itself. I think it's the handicap accessible bathroom.
0: Yeah. I mean, it would be a family bathroom if we had any families working here. Right.
2: Exactly. So I was in that one, and I was like, and I must have thought, like, I'm in the studio, because I just, like, was like, come in. And then I was like, no, don't come in. Even though the door is locked.
0: I was going to say,
2: come in.
0: I mean, it has a lock on the door.
2: Right. But that's always an awkward thing, because, like, when you're in a bathroom and someone knocks, how are you supposed to respond? Because the truth of the matter is that the person is knocking for one of two reasons.
0: Yeah.
2: One, they don't know if somebody's in there.
0: Mm-hmm.
2: Or two, you're taking too long and they need to get in there.
0: Well, I mean, it's just so our situation here by itself, there are three bathrooms in close vicinity, which means that if that person truly has to go to the bathroom, they're going to survive this. They can choose one of the other bathrooms. I would say the onus is on the person that's knocking. You're the jerk. What kind of person walks up to a bathroom, the door is locked, and then decides to knock? I mean, obviously, it's occupied. Mm-hmm. There's somebody in there. And what is it you expect them to do? Oh, I'm sorry. Let me get out of your way right away. Let me do that.
2: So what is the right thing to say? Because when that happens, 1 minute.
0: Yeah.
2: I always say 1 minute. Like, that's my go-to thing that I normally say when I'm not inviting people to come into the toilet like I did this past week, like an idiot.
0: Mm-hmm.
2: But I was looking over the popular responses.
0: Yeah.
2: And here are the popular responses for how you should respond.
0: I can't wait to find out whether or not I'm on this list. Go for it.
2: I'm in here. Just a minute.
0: Yeah.
2: I'll be right out.
0: Yeah.
2: I'm using the bathroom. Doesn't
0: right.
2: that sound like you should probably just know that one?
0: Well, I mean, it's a statement that reminds that person that's knocking on the door that they're a jerk. Which I do like that one.
2: Okay, how about this one? Occupied.
0: Yeah.
2: He yells occupied.
0: Well, you know, I mean, again, you're just stating a fact that should be very clear to that person if they had a brain.
2: I'm almost finished. Why do I have to report to you where I am in my process?
0: And you know what? That's what bothers me about the just a minute thing. So now I've got to speed up my process to deal with you. You don't know what kind of morning I had. I could have had General Tso last night. All right. I mean, we don't know. I could have had wings for breakfast.
2: Oh,
0: you don't know what's going on. What's the state of the condition in here?
2: On our text line at 1-800-330-9999, we got a text. Any sound will be enough for the person knocking to get the message. You can squawk like a bird or neigh like a horse. It will accomplish the exact same thing as any words you choose.
0: So I usually go in a high falsetto voice and I'll be like, hello.
2: That's what you do?
0: I've done that before.
2: You think that's normal?
0: There was that time that the boss walked right in, too.
2: Oh, can imagine I could start nailing. No, I don't know about that. It's Anna on Raven. Anytime, anywhere, any device.
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12: Here is the Mix 103.9 weatherology forecast for Oneonta. Chance for rain today, otherwise cloudy skies expected. Highs level off around 82. Cloudy skies expected tonight, storms likely, lows dip down to about 58. Highs level off around 75 tomorrow. Turning warmer Monday and Tuesday with highs in the low 80s. Thunderstorms likely Tuesday. Looking at the long range, 80 Wednesday, 78 Thursday, and 82 on Friday. Get weather alerts anytime with your Mix 103.9 app. I'm meteorologist Kara Foster. Right now, 59.

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14: 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Chance for rain today, otherwise cloudy skies expected. Highs level off around 82. Cloudy skies expected tonight, storms likely, lows dip down to about 58. Highs level off around 75 tomorrow. Turning warmer Monday and Tuesday with highs in the low 80s. Thunderstorms likely Tuesday. Looking at the long range, 80 Wednesday, 78 Thursday, and 82 on Friday. Get weather alerts anytime with your Mix 103.9 app. I'm meteorologist Kara Foster. 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

0: It has become so mainstream that you meet somebody out at a bar and they say, oh, can I buy you a drink? Mm. What if that's old now? You don't offer to buy somebody a drink. You offer them some food.
1: Are we talking about like coffee and a snack at lunch the next day? A casual affair? What are we talking about?
0: This woman went viral because she talked about what happened on her date.
2: Mm. I just got back from a date. Okay, this was a Hinge first date. My Hinge prompt, the most popular prompt on my Hinge, is my love language is known as lasagna. This man remembered my prompt. And what do I see at the bar next to him? This is lasagna. He had brought lasagna, his homemade lasagna prompt. And what do I see at the bar next to him? This is lasagna. He had brought lasagna, his homemade lasagna recipe.

0: seen in my life had eaten more than a piece and a half, right?
1: Yeah.
0: He ate.
1: Oh, so you're saying physically the lasagna itself is dense and thick.
0: Yes.
1: Large.
0: He ate 3 pieces of lasagna. My grandmother immediately fell in love with him.
1: Yeah, since you're going to marry this boy, right?
0: Yes. And I did. I had no choice at that point.
1: Funny. Mm-hmm. Winner, winner.
0: Yeah. Little did he know that that was just the first course when it comes to Nona's house.
1: I mean, that's who he's counting on it.
0: Yeah, exactly.
1: Right. So that's great.
0: But I've always said, like, don't buy me a drink at a bar. Buy me a pizza. Yeah. That's like, that's what I really want. And I think like, the way to win people, as you know, is to give them food they like to eat.
1: I was having dinner last night with my wife and the baby, and we were discussing, like, if I had gotten in trouble or if she was upset with me or something like that, if there was something that I wanted to convince her of, what would I feed her?
2: Tacos.
3: Mm-hmm. Okay. Of all things.
2: Feed me tacos and tell me I'm pretty.
3: And then that's the secret.
2: Yeah.
3: Okay.
1: That's all you have to do.
0: Yeah.
1: All you have to do.
0: We went around to the office. Sophia went and she asked everybody, she said, you know, if somebody could sway you with food, what would it be, that food?
4: I mean, lasagna sounds pretty good. I make a pretty mean lasagna. So that's, I think I might update my profile right now.
0: Is that universal? Has everyone decided that lasagna is the thing?
1: No, you know what? I think that it's universal that people think that they can all make lasagna, but that is in the eye of the eater. Let me just be clear.
5: I recently swiped and matched with a woman because she had Gushers in her profile picture. You know, like the old school candy where then they had the interior where it would just, oh my gosh, it was amazing. I hadn't seen it since I was a kid at summer camp. And then she lived too far away, so we didn't go out. But Gushers all day.
0: Candy. Can you sway somebody with candy?
1: Remember when gum used to have, but you'd bite into it and it had juice in it too? Same thing?
0: Yeah.
1: Yeah. Was kind of, I remember that as like the Gushers, but then it was instantly gone. The flavor was instantly gone.
0: Right. I was never a fan of that. Yeah. I guess swaying with candy is a good thing.
1: Yeah.
6: For sure. Either steak tacos or a double cheeseburger, like with all the works.
0: Imagine you show up for a date and there's just a double cheeseburger sitting there waiting for you.
1: I mean, it would be great for me, but she's never going to go out with me again after she sees me eat that thing.
0: No, you don't. Well, I mean, if this applies to you, somebody was doing that for me, right.
1: Never going to go out with me again.
0: Yeah.
2: Oh, creme brulee. Yeah, I'm a sucker for a good creme brulee. Yeah, I don't even need to talk. Let's just cappuccino and creme brulee.
0: Creme brulee is sexy.
1: Yeah.
0: Everything about it is sexy when you think about it. That sugar, that like, all of it.
1: If somebody brought the torch and everything for your first date.
0: Yeah, that's how you win. Stop saying, can I buy you a drink? Say, can I buy you a large pepperoni pizza? The answer is yes. Or a creme brulee. Right.
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2: From the CNYNews.com news desk, I'm Jared Cirillo. A Delhi man has been charged with two felony assault counts following a July 4th stabbing incident. Police say 39-year-old Christopher Barnhart is accused of stabbing the victim at the Buena Vista Motel in Delhi. After the police investigation, Barnhart was arrested and charged with two felony counts of assault and unlawful imprisonment. Barnhart has since been arraigned at Delaware County Court. Another man, 34-year-old Colin Bush of Delhi, is charged with obstruction of governmental justice, but police did not say how he is connected. Oneonta's iconic red caboose in Neowa Park may get some plexiglass upgrades. The Greater Oneonta Historical Society and the Leather Stocking Railway Historical Society have recently raised money to replace the pavilion's aging plexiglass, protecting the caboose from the elements. Both groups are now asking the City of Oneonta to help cover the additional cost of installation. I'm Jared Cirillo reporting.
3: Here is the Mix 103.9 weatherology forecast for Oneonta. Chance for rain today, otherwise cloudy skies expected. Highs level off around 82. Cloudy skies expected tonight, storms likely, lows dip down to about 58. Highs level off around 75 tomorrow. Turning warmer Monday and Tuesday with highs in the low 80s. Thunderstorms likely Tuesday. Looking at the long range, 80 Wednesday, 78 Thursday, and 82 on Friday. Get weather alerts anytime with your Mix 103.9 app. I'm meteorologist Kara Foster. Right now, 59.
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0: They say that everything that was old is new again, right? Well, how about something that we were taught in schools that for a lot of school districts, they got rid of completely? And should we bring it back? You'll find out next. Good morning.
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1: You're about to learn something really strange about yourself. If you missed it, this was in the news.
2: 15 years here in New Jersey, cursive has been optional, but that's about to change.
3: Seeing cursive as a relic from the past is exactly why Governor Murphy made it one of his last acts in office, to require all New Jersey students to learn cursive just in time for America's 250th birthday.
1: He mandated that cursive be brought back to the schools. I didn't know that it was an option. I know that they take it for a less period of time now, yeah. And it's not really enforced all that much, but I didn't know that some schools didn't teach it at all anymore.
0: I think I've been aware of that for a while. It's kind of, you know, sad. In my life, I remember third grade, I really remember that you had to do a lot of it, but I think it was before that. They were teaching us the alphabet in both block lettering and cursive. From moment one.
1: Right, exactly. Yeah. And the reason why former Governor Murphy did this,
3: quote, giving our students the skills they need to read our nation's founding documents and complete tasks like opening a bank account or signing a check, in addition to offering cognitive benefits.
1: I will tell you this, my 16-year-old does not know cursive. She knows it so little. Even when she had to sign her name,
0: It looked weird to you?
1: You know how we sign our names? It's like fast. It's just like a scribble and we just do it.
0: You get a letter or two out of that usually to decipher.
1: But it's so calculated because she had to memorize how to do it because she doesn't really write cursive.
0: Yeah. And so she has to like set herself up to do it.
1: Yes.
0: But let me angle the paper this way.
1: Now, there's a lot of us right now that are probably like, you should learn how to write cursive. Yeah. And we're going to get to that vote in just a second because there's people on both sides of this. They're saying there's no reason. Like, they need to learn computers. They need to learn AI. They need to learn everything that's the future. We don't need to go backwards on how to write cursive anymore.
0: Well, for the most part, that's going to be the way that they interact with the universe, right? Mm-hmm. The way that they're talking and communicating with people anyways. Hardly anybody's sending a letter anymore. You don't write a letter to the editor. The editor doesn't exist.
1: I will still write notes. I do handwrite a lot of notes.
0: So
1: Raven and I said to Raven right before we started, I said, write something in cursive. Yeah. And what I realized is as I was writing in cursive is that I've developed my own language of writing. Mm-hmm. It's like a mixture.
0: Same.
1: Because when I went to go write the S, I go, wait a minute. I was like, how do you write the S?
0: I do that with words. You're going to find in mine,
1: all
0: too.
1: Right, let's switch. Let's just read each other's cursive handwriting.
0: All right. Who's going first? Whoa, yours looks pretty. Okay.
1: I hope today will be sunny and warm with a bright sky. But this is because I know how to read your chicken scratch.
0: I mean, either way, it's cursive.
1: It's cursive.
0: It's lovely cursive.
1: Yeah,
0: actually.
1: Go ahead.
0: I think here we go.
1: I got a little caught up.
0: Should we bring back cursive writing? Some people think it's important. Others aren't so sure.
1: I got confused. You're on the lowercase s's. Those
0: okay,
1: s's
0: I was going to say, that doesn't really look like a... And then your signature's here because that one you remember.
1: I remember how to do my signature, but I forgot how to make the lowercase r, too. That's why sure got all messed up. I mean, what do you think? Do you think
0: sure has an extra letter.
1: I don't know what I mean.
0: It has maybe two extra letters. You just kind of scribbled away here.
1: If you want to do a fun activity today and you have a few minutes to spare, try to write proper cursive and see if you can still do it.
0: Yeah.
1: But you want to know what? Let's take a vote. Five call says it all. 1-800-330-9999. Should we mandate that they teach cursive in the schools?
0: Good morning. 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
11: Hefty. Here is the Mix 103.9 weatherology forecast for Oneonta. Chance for rain today, otherwise cloudy skies expected. Highs level off around 82. Cloudy skies expected tonight, storms likely, lows dip down to about 58. Highs level off around 75 tomorrow. Turning warmer Monday and Tuesday with highs in the low 80s. Thunderstorms likely Tuesday. Looking at the long range, 80 Wednesday, 78 Thursday, and 82 on Friday. Get weather alerts anytime with your Mix 103.9 app. I'm meteorologist Kara Foster. 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

0: There's a lot of generational divide when it comes to cursive handwriting. That's what I'm realizing.
1: Well, you know, you always get that thing where people are like, I had to do it. Mm-hmm. So how come they ain't got to do it, right? I mean, that's not necessarily a great reason to do something, but...
0: New Jersey made national news because Governor Murphy, before he left office, the last act he did was he made cursive mandatory again in all schools, which I didn't realize it wasn't mandatory. I know that they don't teach it as much as from when we were children.
1: Well, that would be the opposite of mandatory or mandated.
0: Well, I thought maybe they had to do just 1 year versus how we did it for our whole time. But that's not the case at all. And schools across America are enacting this. And the question is should we? Do they need to know cursive? Do the kids need to be taught it? Or is that really something that's in the past? Five calls says it all. What do you think? 1-800-330-9999. 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
0: The last thing that Governor Murphy in New Jersey did before he left office was he made a statewide law that all the kids have to take cursive. I didn't even know that schools and states have the option. I thought everybody still taught it to some capacity.
1: Yeah, well, I mean, I think obviously we've learned something here at this point. And the question is whether or not kids should still be learning cursive or it's something we should just be leaving in, you know, old timey days.
0: 100%. Like, should we bring it back? Or are a lot of the young people say, no, we've got better
1: it's
0: things
1: useless.
0: To learn. Right. We're going to take five calls. Five calls says it all. 1-800-330-9999. Muncie, should the states mandate cursive in the schools?
2: I'm going to say absolutely yes, and here's why. I'm an occupational therapist with over 30 years of experience. One of the most frequent referrals that comes through in school is for issues with handwriting. If you use cursive handwriting, you do not remove your hand and pencil from the paper. And it is much easier in terms of visual motor skills to do it that way. And it should come back. I learned cursive in second grade. And when we got to the letter Z, we never printed again. So that's it for me.
1: Thanks for the call. Have a great day. Hi, Ann Raven, Five Calls Says It All. What do you think? Cursive, bringing it back to schools or leaving it in the past?
3: Bringing it back.
1: Okay.
3: A little bit.
1: A little bit.
3: I work in the medical field. And you need to sign documents. Even if it's on a digital screen, you need to sign documents and, like, have forms filled out. Like, say you need leave for taking care of somebody or if you need surgery, and you need to sign your name. It's safety for you to be able to sign your name and people won't copy it if you're just writing block letters.
1: Yeah, one thing that I deal with all the time, though, Anna, is they dropped the screen or the thing that they give me that's digital to sign on because it never looks like my signature when I do it there.
0: Lynn, keep it in or no? Five calls says it all.
4: Definitely cursive. You have to. My daughters don't read it, and I write to them in script all the time, and I keep on forgetting.
0: Yeah.
1: Mary Beth, cursive in schools. Are they bringing back the education of it or leave it in the past?
5: Bring it back, please.
6: Hi, this is Amy.
1: Amy, Five Calls says it all. Settle this for us here. Cursive, bringing it back to schools makes sense or leave it in the past?
6: Leave it in the past. There's so many other things that these kids need to learn to succeed in life. Maybe teach them another language like every other country in the world.
0: I actually agree with that. I don't think we know enough languages in the schools.
1: You might be right.
0: I remember one time while I was on vacation, there was this little boy that was playing with Dakota. We were in Italy visiting family.
1: Yeah.
0: He spoke seven languages.
1: Yeah.
0: He was 6 years old.
1: It was pretty wild, right? And at that age, if you're doing it from a young age on, they say it's easier.
0: So much easier.
1: Yeah.
0: They absorb everything when they're little, which is why I think they should have to learn everything. But five calls said it all. Four said yes. One said no. And if you look at our social media pages, overwhelming. A lot of people say keep cursive. It's Anna and Raven on Mix 103.9.
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0: breakups are hard enough to go through, but there's always that awkward after, like when your stuff is still at their house.
1: Oh yeah.
0: Or they gave you a gift and you don't know, like, what am I supposed to do with this? I'm never wearing this again. Or I don't know, am I supposed to give this back?
1: I mean, depending on the level of breakup, sometimes you just got to be like, this is a loss. I'm not taking any of that stuff back.
0: There's three things that they say that if you break up, you don't have to give it back. And I don't agree with one of them. It's coming up next.
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1: The black and white way to interpret the law is that if somebody gives you something as a gift, it's yours, and that's the end of it.
2: Right.
1: But when you go through a breakup, and not all breakups are easy or good, you know?
2: Most of mine have been the opposite, thank you.
1: Exactly. What should you give back that was given to you as a gift? And what is yours, and you can just keep it and not think twice about it? So, Raven, I was looking at this list. It says, if you're given one of these three things, you don't have to give it back. I agree with two out of the three.
2: Okay.
1: One, clothes. Yeah, I mean, like, you've been wearing a pair of jeans for 2 years, now I got to give you back these jeans for what? That doesn't make sense.
2: That doesn't make any sense at all. That's a spiteful decision.
1: Jewelry. Also agree. Like, that's a gift. That's something special. If I gave you a PS5, it's kind of the same thing. Are you going to give that back to me?
2: So a PS5 is the same thing as jewelry for a man?
1: Boys and girls. Yeah,
2: kind of. I mean, I would just say, like, jewelry is personable, right? So you hand somebody something. What are you going to do? You're going to take that jewelry back and give it to your mom? You give it to your next girlfriend? Oh. That doesn't make any sense.
1: Funny you should bring that up, but I'll get to that in just a second. Mm. And the third is the one that I'm not 100% sure I agree with, is housewares. Like if we bought something for our place, like a really high-end Cuisinart blender.
2: Or one of those KitchenAid things.
1: Yeah, those things are expensive.
2: Oh my God, it's ridiculous.
1: I'm not 100% sure that's a gift. I think that's something that has to have a conversation. Or whoever paid for it probably gets that back.
2: Yeah. I mean, if you're leaving the place, I think you leave it there, right? Mm-hmm. I mean, I've been the one to buy people off, Anna. That's the thing is, when my situations have gone bad, a couple times I've been the one like, I'm going to keep paying the lease. You're not going to pay the lease. So I'm going to stay here in the apartment. So, you know, you need to move out. And then I'll be like, you know, here's a parting gift, like a sofa set.
1: So weird.
2: Yeah.
1: How many sofas have you given to ex-girlfriends over the years?
2: At least two full sets and a dining room table.
1: So weird. It's the strangest thing to me that your parting gift is furniture.
2: Yeah.
1: Like, when you buy the furniture, do you buy it? Well, like, let me just buy the cheapest couch I can find.
2: No.
1: Because she's eventually going to leave with it.
2: So that's the thing, is there's a lesson to be learned. It's like, I should have bought a more moderately priced sofa set each time.
1: Mm-hmm.
2: Each time I was like, no, this is the one I'm keeping. This one's for me. I love this.
1: Yeah.
2: And then bye. Adios.
1: I met my husband when I was really young. Mm-hmm. So I really only had a couple boyfriends before I started dating him.
2: Yeah.
1: And one of the guys, I remember, I was with him for a long time, so I had a lot of jewelry from him. And I wasn't sure what to do with the jewelry, because the truth is, sometimes you have the jewelry, but you're not going to wear
2: it. You're not going to wear it again. Yes. Yeah, a lot of it,
1: of course. Yeah. But it was a really pretty little diamond pendant necklace, and it was beautiful. I gave it to my mom. I'm like, Mom, you want this? She still wears it.
2: Yeah.
1: 25 years later.
2: Do you ever run into your ex-boyfriend and he sees your mom with it on and he's like, oh.
1: No, not at all. Imagine he's like, wait a minute. Didn't I give that to you when we were 17?
2: Right,
1: like,
2: when we were in eighth grade. Didn't I save up for 6 months for that? Yeah.
1: I don't know. 1-800-330-9999. When you broke up with somebody, what did they give you and did you give it back?
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10: Here is the Mix 103.9 Weatherology forecast for Oneonta. Chance for rain today, otherwise cloudy skies expected. Highs level off around 82. Cloudy skies expected tonight, storms likely, lows dip down to about 58. Highs level off around 75 tomorrow. Turning warmer Monday and Tuesday with highs in the low 80s. Thunderstorms likely Tuesday. Looking at the long range, 80 Wednesday, 78 Thursday, and 82 on Friday. Get weather alerts anytime with your Mix 103.9 app. I'm meteorologist Kara Foster. Currently 58.
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0: Jewelry, clothes, and housewares. Those are the only things you're allowed to keep in a breakup when you break up with somebody. I don't know if I necessarily agree with that, right?
1: It's kind of weird.
0: Yeah. So what did you keep when you broke up with somebody? And like, what did you do with it?
1: I feel like when you break up with somebody, if you're living with somebody, the first things they pack up is the stuff they don't want you to have, right? Yeah. like that's the stuff that moves out of the house immediately.
0: Yeah.
1: The television. Bye.
0: But there's some of the personal things that you're like, what are you going to do? Like, yeah, you gave it. And by law, if somebody gives you something as a gift, it's yours. Jeremy, who's our resident magician, wrote on her Facebook page at Anna and Ravens.
1: What a strange thing to say.
0: I know. Since I love performing magic, an ex had a belt buckle made for me that looks like an old newspaper article about Houdini. It's on my shelf. Yeah, I mean, she doesn't want that back. Trust me. She doesn't want that.
1: She's not regifting.
0: Yeah, she's going to give that too.
1: Did she start dating another magician? I'm actually so curious now at this point. I'm sorry for your heartache. But I need to know, like, is that a time where it's okay to date another friend? Because, I mean, if you're into magicians, okay.
0: Maybe she's got a type.
1: That's what I'm saying. Like, so is she dating his best friend, the person that used to be in his act?
0: Yeah.
1: What a strange thing for me to find myself curious about today.
0: 1-800-330-9999. What did an ex give to you and what did you do with it?
1: Mm.
0: Good morning. It's Anna on Raven.
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0: three things you get to keep if you go through a messy breakup. Jewelry, clothes, and housewares? Yeah. But when you broke up with somebody, what did you keep? 1-800-330-9999. Greg?
1: She gave me a watch, you know, like old school wristwatch. And I was actually wearing it when she dumped me. So I dumped it. I mean, I was stopped to get something to drink. And outside the liquor store, I saw a person who I thought just needed it more than me. So that homeless dude, hopefully he's still wearing it. But that is, I was all too happy to get rid of that and all the memories.
0: What kind of watch was it? Was it a Swatch watch, Seiko, Movado?
2: Swiss.
1: No, I mean, it was, I think it was a Fossil or something. It was nice. It was really nice, but it wasn't super, you know, sentimental meaning, too much to look at.
0: About to say, if it was like a Rolly, you got to sell that. No. You're not handing it off to somebody.
2: It's a Rolly. Forget that. The Rolly, I'm waving it in her face as I walk out the door and be like, but I'm keeping this.
0: Yeah. Lindsay, what'd you get from your ex?
3: A ring.
2: An engagement ring?
3: Yes.
2: Yeah. Well, you kept it, right? Like, I mean, what'd you do with it?
3: Well, he actually asked for it back. So I ended up giving it back to him. But I kept it until he was begging for it back. So.
0: Yeah, you wait for him to beg. I get it.
2: Yeah.
0: That's smart, I think.
2: Yeah. What was his reasoning for asking for it back? He just wanted the money?
3: He needed it. Yeah.
0: Was it a nice breakup or a mean breakup?
3: It was mutual.
0: Oh, so you made him sweat it out anyway.
2: Here's the thing. No matter what you pay for a ring, like, you're not getting a lot of that back.
0: The minute
2: right?
0: it walks out the door, it goes down in value by like 70% or something wild
2: like
0: that.
2: It's like a Chevy SUV, right? It's just gone as soon as you pull off the lot. Yep. So, like, I always look at it like pawning it is not worth the loss of sentiment, the time, and all that. But, of course, if you despise that person, then all those rules go out the window.
3: Mm-hmm. And then about 2-3 years later, I got a new one. So
0: from the same guy or different guy?
3: A different guy.
0: Oh, good. Yeah. All right. Well, that makes sense. Yeah. All right. Good. Jacqueline, what did your ex give you?
4: My ex gave me a camper, like a camper van.
2: Oh.
4: When we were together, and we were actually living in it for a while.
2: Oh, boy.
4: When we broke up, I decided to keep it, and so he was on his own.
2: You know what? I mean, listen. Something like that definitely has a good value. I mean, you were out doing the nomad thing, so then you got like some bad memories attached to it. But don't tell me for a moment if you've got those bad memories when you're out there traveling together or staying together or whatever, living in it for a minute, that you're not thinking to yourself at sometimes, wow, this thing would actually be all right if there was just one less person in it. Right? Like, I mean, you had that thought, right? Right.
4: Yeah.
2: And then you were able to girly it up or do whatever you wanted to it after it. Like, hit the road, bro.
4: Totally.
2: I'm with that. You want to sell it?
0: Stephanie, what did your ex give you and what did you do with it?
5: My ex gave me a t-shirt to their university, and I used to love wearing it. Like, yay, go FAMU, right? But when we broke up, I cut it up, and I was like, yeah, take that. It made me feel better just to cut it up, like, you know.
2: Destroying things of your partner.
5: Yeah. Yes.
2: Have you done that before?
0: I didn't, but my brother-in-law, when he broke up with his fiance, she destroyed all his clothes and threw them out the window on the front lawn.
2: What did your brother do?
0: I mean, he broke off the wedding, you know?
2: But, and I'm guessing for bad reasons, right, or whatever.
0: He didn't want to marry her anymore.
2: Well, that's a good reason, actually.
0: Mm-hmm. I mean, the whole thing was sad. I don't even want to talk about it, but it was funny that she did that. I mean,
2: Nice.
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8: From the CNYNews.com news desk, I'm Jared Cirillo. Oneonta's iconic red caboose in Neowa Park may get some plexiglass upgrades. The Greater Oneonta Historical Society and the Leather Stocking Railway Historical Society have recently raised money to replace the pavilion's aging plexiglass, which protects the caboose from the elements. However, now both groups are asking the city of Oneonta to help cover the additional costs of installation, which is expected to exceed $10,000. A community-wide conversation about housing insecurity and homelessness will take place at the Norwich High School today. The Conference on Housing and Belonging. Chenango County Social Services Commissioner Daniel Allwater says the event will take place from 9:30 to 2. The conference will conclude with a panel discussion featuring regional experts and stakeholders, which Allwater will moderate. The conference is free and open to the public. Check us out at cnynews.com. I'm Jared Cirillo.
7: Here is the Mix 103.9 weatherology forecast for Oneonta. Chance for rain today, otherwise cloudy skies expected. Highs level off around 82. Cloudy skies expected tonight, storms likely, lows dip down to about 58. Highs level off around 75 tomorrow. Turning warmer Monday and Tuesday with highs in the low 80s. Thunderstorms likely Tuesday. Looking at the long range, 80 Wednesday, 78 Thursday, and 82 on Friday. Get weather alerts anytime with your Mix 103.9 app. I'm meteorologist Kara Foster. Currently 58.
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0: clothes, jewelry, and housewares. Those are the three things that you do not have to give back after a breakup. But is that true? Mm. Is that a legit thing? Does that mean, like, I don't know, they bought you, what else could they have bought you that they have to bring back?
1: I have never once been like, give up the stuff when I walked out on a relationship. Never once.
0: All right, is that true? Is this real stuff? We're going to check in with Karen Thomas. She is the nation's etiquette expert, and she's got some ideas about this. 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
1: on Mix 103.9.

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1: According to this article online, experts say you can only keep gifts from an ex if it's clothes, jewelry, or housewares. Is that actually true? It's Karen Thomas. 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Karen, is that true? Like, what do? You break up with somebody, it's over, now you got all this stuff they gave you, you keep it, you give it back. What?
2: Use it as a payoff.
3: There you go. Well, actually, by etiquette standards, what you should do is if you feel that it is something that you're not going to use, then certainly you're well within your rights to get rid of it, whether you donate it, give it to Goodwill, something like that. Absolutely. But if somebody asks for it back, so let's say the gentleman asked for the ring back, I mean, that can be a sticky situation. It was a gift. And if you feel that you're going to keep it and you're going to treasure it, it's one thing. But if you're going to keep it and pawn it, that's another thing. You really should consider giving it back.
2: You know, I'm going to go out here, Karen. I'm going to say this. Like, if it's a family heirloom or something like that, then I'm going to give it back. But I might want some compensation, to be fair, right? Like, depending on the relationship, how long it went, and how it broke off. Right?
0: She said
2: like
0: no.
2: Hey, listen, if they gave me a negative Yelp review, I might want to talk this out. That's all I'm saying.
3: Well, here's the thing. Let's say it was an heirloom. Give it back. I know that, you know, we broke up, but this has been in your family. Take it. You don't hand them a receipt and say, now I want to be compensated.
1: Okay. But let's say you moved in together, because Raven went through a period when he broke up with girls that the parting gift would be the couch.
2: Yeah.
1: He would give them the couch.
3: My daughter has just gone through a breakup and they had multiple items, housewares. They decided whoever bought what, do you want to take it? Do you not? And it was very amicable. You should always be amicable, regardless if the breakup was bad or not. You know, you want to be nice about things. But again, sometimes it's unavoidable where things get ugly.
2: These people that broke up and it's amicable and everybody's talking and everybody's civil, I don't know who those people are. That's why I'd be like, take the sofa. Oh, matching chair, no problem. Take the chaise, whatever it is that you want.
3: And, you know, in order to make a clean break, if somebody bought the item, let them take it. If somebody's offering to you to keep it, then keep it. When it comes to something like a car where there's a registration, then that's a little bit different. But, I mean, household items, jewelry and things like that, if you can't work it out, you should ask the other person, do you want it or not, and just move about going forward.
1: So you brought up a good point. It's like saying to them, do you want it or not? So let's say they bought you clothes, or maybe they bought you a Louis Vuitton bag one Christmas or something like that. Do you immediately say, which of your items would you like back?
3: Well, basically, I would go about it from an etiquette standpoint of saying, okay, look, we've purchased all these multiple items. What do you want to take with you? And then if he says, yes, he would like that Louis Vuitton back, I don't know. I got to tell you, Anna, I think I might be a little, you know, not on the Louis.
2: Yeah, no, that's a personal gift. I think you're keeping that one, right. And as being a guy, I would never ask for it back. I would commiserate it about it forever, but I would never ask for that
1: but
2: back.
1: But that's you.
2: You know, well, listen, when, that
1: give
2: comes
1: it to his
2: to
1: mom.
2: Spite, though, right? Like, a part of that is spite, too, right? So, you know, she said, what if, you know, we're having conversations right away. What if you've got the person who won't respond whatsoever? I think it's okay to just ship them a certain amount of stuff back and be like, here you go.
3: You could do that. You could absolutely do that. And again, that falls on the gracious side of being here. This is what is your stuff. And again, you know, that's a very difficult subject. But I think that if people try to look at it, not in the view of spite and just say, you know, all right, this is his stuff, this is my stuff, and do it amicably. But, you know, we're not living in a perfect world. So by etiquette standards, try to get through it amicably, politely, offer the stuff back. If they don't want it, it's yours to keep, and off we go.
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1: Here is the Mix 103.9 weatherology forecast for Oneonta. Chance for rain today, otherwise cloudy skies expected. Highs level off around 82. Cloudy skies expected tonight. Storms likely. Lows dip down to about 58. Highs level off around 75 tomorrow. Turning warmer Monday and Tuesday with highs in the low 80s. Thunderstorms likely Tuesday. Looking at the long range, 80 Wednesday, 78 Thursday, and 82 on Friday. Get weather alerts anytime with your Mix 103.9 app. I'm meteorologist Kara Foster. 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

0: Before you go, there's something I want you to have.
1: Oh, it's beautiful. But wait a minute, isn't this...
0: Shh. Yeah, yes it is.
1: But I thought the old lady dropped it into the ocean in the air.
0: Well, baby, I went down and got it for you.

0: not sure about you, but do you ever get targeted on social media ads and it's almost offensive?
1: Yeah. I mean, they hear something mentioned one time, or they're tracking your location or whatever, or it just happens because of demographics. Yeah, that can be insulting.
0: Right. I've been getting targeted with these ads, which I'm not even going to lie, sound really cool.
1: It's somewhat interesting.
0: Like something I would really enjoy and really like. But what I know deep in my heart is that the internet has deemed that I'm getting older.
1: Aww.
0: And I don't know how I feel about that. It's coming up next. You're starting your day with Mix 103.9.
1: It's the Anna and Raven Show.
0: I can't believe this is even happening for real. You ever get targeted on social media and you realize that even though you're into whatever they're trying to sell you, it's insulting in many, many ways?
1: Seems somewhat offensive, right? Like if you need some extra support, you're like, how do they know?
0: Raven.
1: If you're trying to dress something up, you're like, how would they have that instinct?
0: No, Raven, it has nothing to do with what you're saying.
1: I mean, I think it feels kind of the same, to tell
0: Instagram
1: you the truth.
0: Instagram thinks I'm old. Producer Sophia, I want your take on this. All of a sudden, I started getting these targeted ads, and they look awesome. Mm. It's a bunch of women hanging out, and they're partying hard, and they're dancing on tables, and they're having drinks, and it's all the music that I love, and I go, wait, take me here.
1: Right.
0: Take me
1: What's
0: to whatever
1: offensive about
0: this
1: that?
0: Situation, because when it goes to slide 2 on the reel, it says, legally 21 plus, culturally 30 plus. And then it says, party starts at 5 p.m. to 10 p.m.
1: Nice. These, I love that.
0: These are bars and clubs that are made for people culturally 30 plus, and they want the old people to come and then leave at 10 so the young, cool people can come. And that's what I'm being targeted.
1: Well, that is smart business right there. Right. Imagine that, right? It's like a matinee crowd coming in, and then you move them on out.
0: Matinee.
1: I love it. Then Sophia and her friends come in and push you girls right off the table
0: at like 10:30. And then the hot young girls come, and you're probably not wearing tube tops like we are.
1: Spanx.
0: Right. Sophia, how old are you, Sophia?
2: I'm 22.
0: Okay. So when you walk into a club and you know that it's culturally 30 plus, how do you know that this club is too old for you?
2: Well, it's actually funny that you brought up the 5 to 10 matinee crowd, because the first thing I have written down before even knowing that those were the times was it's empty by midnight.
1: Yep.
2: Yeah. No one over 30 can hang. Like, I mean, even people in their 20s can't, but you know that you're at a culturally 30 plus place when it's empty by midnight.
0: I always say, like, I love to day drink, and I'm like, I wish it was more socially acceptable, because
1: right.
0: I like to, like, have my drinks at 3-4 in the afternoon and then be in bed by a reasonable hour.
1: If you could have your nightclub have blackout shades, right, and you just walk in there at, like, 2:30 in the afternoon.
0: So awesome.
1: You'd be fine. You'd feel like you raged all night long when you walked out at 8:45.
0: You got any Biggie back there, JT?
1: Of course. Yeah. And the DJ is so like, oh my God, Biggie and Tupac. Here we go again.
0: All right, Sophia, how else do you know that you've walked into a bar that's culturally 30 plus?
2: Speaking of the tube tops, always a skinny jean, a boot, and a tube top.
1: Yeah. Oh, that's
2: or
1: hurtful.
2: A cardigan.
0: The cardigan, right.
2: They love cardigans.
1: Oh, that's hurtful.
0: True.
1: That's hurtful.
0: I mean,
1: the skinny jeans, the boots.
0: Yeah,
1: the,
0: no, like, ladies, we have to stop wearing the skinny jeans. Like, seriously. it's telling people how old we are. They gotta go.
1: Wow, that's hurtful.
2: With,
1: okay.
2: Like a Chelsea boot.
1: Looking
0: exactly.
1: Around, seeing yourself in the mirror right now. Okay. What else, Sophia? How do you know you're in a culturally 30-plus club?
2: Another one I got is, which I respect this one a lot, is people checking their coats.
0: Oh, yeah. When I look outside how cold it is, how did I do that? How did I walk out there without a coat? Sophia came to work yesterday. She didn't have a jacket
1: no
0: on.
1: No coat necessary.
2: No coat necessary. And I was just going to say, we make a like leather jacket part of our outfit, or we just don't wear one at all.
1: That's right. But, that's right. They can't be bothered. They can't be burdened by having to carry that thing, find it at the end of the night.
0: All right.
1: It's true. When you reach a certain age, though, you're like, no, that's my nice coat.
0: Right. No, I have to. Yeah.
1: All right. And I've got my scarf. I shoved it in the sleeve.
0: One last way that we know culturally 30 plus.
2: Crossbody bags.
0: Oh. Yeah, no.
2: Respectfully.
0: Yeah, no, it's true. I don't know. It's just so easy to wear. You could dance. You have two hands free.
1: The more you bring it up, the more you defend it, the more embarrassing it becomes.
0: Okay. All right.
1: This has been a learning experience.
0: Yeah. It's Anna and Raven.
1: Anytime, anywhere, any device. 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
0: Every day, a couple joins us and let us know what their disagreement is about. And then it's up for you to decide who's right. Lynn and Derek. Lynn, what's going on?
6: So we are about to get married in a couple months now, and we're starting to receive the RSVPs. And Derek, his cousin, decided that they would come too, which would be fine if we weren't having a child-free wedding and if they weren't children. So there's a little upset about that.
1: Let me understand here. So Derek's cousins were invited or weren't invited?
6: His cousins are invited, but their daughters are not.
1: Okay, their children are not invited. Okay.
0: So they RSVP'd with the kids.
1: Yeah.
6: They did, even though the wedding invite said two, not two plus two kids.
1: Yeah. So is it a kids-free wedding?
6: It's mostly. I think we have maybe like 10 kids in specific, but they're just nieces and nephews. We don't have any other kids coming to the wedding. We were really, you know, we really narrowed it down to which kids specifically would be able to come.
1: I get it. Okay, Derek, what's your side of this?
7: Well, you know, we did make an agreement on kids that they would be immediate, then I guess a cousin, but yeah, we grew up together. So my cousin is more like a brother to me. And I feel like those are my nieces and nephews that he has. And for her to say they can't come is almost like saying that, you know, she has nieces and nephews coming. Why can't mine? And I don't know. I don't like it.
0: But when you were making the invite list, these children were not part of it, right?
7: Correct, because they weren't supposed to be available. My cousin, he's in his second marriage, so his kids are from his first marriage. And he didn't know that he was going to have them, but he is now. So it's like, why can't they come?
0: Right. I agree with you, but I guess I see Lynn's point too. It's like you start making exceptions.
1: Yeah, and then everything is an exception at that point, and inevitably somebody's feelings get hurt regardless, right? Like, I get it. Sometimes your cousin or your friends are far closer to you than family.
0: Well, that's what I'm thinking.
1: No question.
0: My cousin is like my best friend.
1: Right.
0: I can't even imagine.
1: Why you had 400 people at your wedding.
0: It's true.
1: You know what I mean? And so, you know, realistically, when you're trying to avoid that, like, that's the thing. It's like, you know, and listen, I have no doubt, Derek, that your relationship with your cousin is that tight. And your cousin knows how tight you are. But what about your other cousins behind them that they don't care? Now they want their old families to come. Yeah, that's the trick.
7: Yeah, I mean, my other cousins, they're understandable. Everyone knows that
1: Jack and I are close.
7: Yeah, I mean, we literally grew up together. Like, every day, we're the same age, so.
6: No, I mean, guys, listen, I get it, but I argued with my whole family about it. I'm half Hispanic, I'm half Cuban, and I had this whole blowout fight with my entire family about this very thing, and then now what? Now more kids are going to show up, and my wedding's going to be ruined because I'm going to have some fight in the middle of the freaking dance floor about more kids coming.
0: Well, I would hope that wouldn't happen.
1: But yeah, when you get a lot of cousins, when you get a lot of family,
0: yeah,
1: right? It's tricky.
0: So do you make the exception or don't you? What do you think? 1-800-330-9999. 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

0: Here is the Mix 103.9 weatherology forecast for Oneonta. Chance for rain today, otherwise cloudy skies expected. Highs level off around 82. Cloudy skies expected tonight, storms likely, lows dip down to about 58. Highs level off around 75 tomorrow. Turning warmer Monday and Tuesday with highs in the low 80s. Thunderstorms likely Tuesday. Looking at the long range, 80 Wednesday, 78 Thursday, and 82 on Friday. Get weather alerts anytime with your Mix 103.9 app. I'm meteorologist Kara Foster. Currently 58.
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0: back.
1: This is why I think they should put emojis on wedding invitations saying, like, blatantly, no children or children welcome. Because you run into this a lot.
2: You know, sometimes invitations just say it, right? And most of the time it just says specifically you and, you know what I mean, your guest, basically, if you're a married couple. But they don't typically mention the kids. And that means they're not coming.
1: Right. So Lynn and Derek have wedding invites out for their wedding. And they invited Derek's cousin. Derek's cousin is very, very close to Derek. He calls him like a brother. Mm-hmm. And they RSVP'd with Derek's two children.
2: Yeah.
1: And it's a no-kid wedding. They're, like, the only kids that are invited are nieces and their nephews. They're, like, legit nieces and nephews.
2: Yeah, Derek says, listen, I didn't know whether or not he didn't know whether or not he was going to have the kids. They're from his first marriage. Turns out he's going to have the kids. He'd like them to be there, part of this.
1: Yeah. Lynn says we can't do it. Lynn says we can't make exceptions because then it's going to be a problem for her family.

0: family. But right. What do you think? 1-800-330-9999. Rich, whose side are you on?
1: Yeah, I'm with Lynn on this one. I think Derek is just, he's saying it's like his brother, but his cousin's not his brother.
2: That's it. Now we're taking blood tests.
0: I mean, that's
2: the
0: not.
2: Front door. All right, now we're doing ancestry. Okay there, Rich. See you. Have a great day.
0: It's so tough because some of your cousins are like your brother or your sister.
2: Listen, if I have a best friend, I'm going to tell them their kids can't come. These are like my kids.
0: I know, but then you got to make the exception for everybody. I'm sure she's got cousins, too, that are close. What do you think? 1-800-330-9999. Couples Court.
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0: What do you do when people RSVP for your wedding and they just add a couple more people right on, especially when those people are very short and little?
1: Yeah. You know, this is a thing at all weddings, right? Are the kids coming? Are they not coming? Derek and Lynn, they've got a similar situation. They're getting married. Lynn's nieces and nephews, and Derek's too, they're going to be part of the wedding, but all other kids are outlawed.
0: Right. Except Derek's cousin RSVP'd that he was coming with his now wife and his two children. And Lynn says, you got to tell him he can't bring the kids. But Derek says, it's like my brother. How am I going to tell him he can't bring the girls? Whose side are you on? 1-800-330-9999. Cindy.
2: Oh, I actually am on the side of the husband, or the soon-to-be husband.
1: Tell me why.
2: Well, the idea that the bride, number one, said it's going to ruin her wedding is kind of dramatic.
1: Yeah, that is dramatic.
2: I mean, if she plans on having kids, kids are important to a wedding. How many kids does she have versus him? Those are sort of the questions I'm wondering.
1: Yeah, I don't think it's really about kids necessarily, because there's 10 kids going. I think it's about the total guest count. That's really the problem, is that if they let these kids, more kids come, you know?
0: Well, I think it's like, how do you make an exception for one and not for others?
1: Right.
0: And who are
1: right.
0: you prioritizing in the family?
1: No matter what, somebody's feelings get hurt. You know what I mean, Cindy?
2: Yeah. You know what? And unfortunately, that's what happens at weddings. I come from a very big family,
1: sure.
2: and I had a very big wedding as well.
0: Sean, whose side are you on?
3: So I'm on his side, to be honest with you. You either got to make one exception or make no exceptions at all. It's either got to be all kids or no kids at all.
1: Well, right, but that's... I guess, Ryan. Okay. I mean, you're on his side.
3: I mean,
1: it's kind of her side,
3: yeah,
1: too.
3: I mean, it's definitely, I've had the same situation with mine. We decided no kids at all, and it was the greatest time that we've ever had.
1: Yeah, I don't know if I feel that way, though, about nieces and nephews. And I mean, who's going to be in the wedding? Who's the flower girl? Who's the ring bearer?
0: It's one of those things that it's just, I'm looking at our Facebook page at Anne on Raven and reading, and Lee wrote, how can you cherry pick and choose between children? Either they can attend or they can't. And this isn't a good way to start your life as a married couple. Stay focused on what you want. It's very important on your wedding day. If you can't get it on this day, when will you?
1: Yeah.
0: And that kind of hit close to home. It's like if they made a decision, they made a decision, but I would let them come. You know what I'm just saying?
4: The verdict is in. Jury foreman, what are the results?
0: Derek, our audience agreed with you today. It's your cousin. You guys are like brothers. If somebody says something, don't say that he wasn't invited. Just say those are my godkids or something.
1: Right. Say so sorry, but he just did exactly what he wanted to do. Blame it on your cousin.
0: Right.
1: You're that close. He'll take it. He doesn't care.
5: Oh, I'm ecstatic. This is family. This is my favorite cousins, like my best friend. So, of course, I'm excited about this.
1: Yeah,
5: I know I wasn't wrong.
1: I get it, Lynn. I know sometimes, when you're trying to make these lists and you're trying to stay on budget and you're looking at your seating and all that stuff, you're trying to make it work. You're like, no exceptions, except at every wedding, there are exceptions. Every
0: right.
1: single one. There always are. So try not to let it stress you out too much, Lynn.
6: Yeah. I mean, at least it's just a couple of kids. It's not that many people
1: right.
6: in addition. And at the end of the day, it's his wedding too, and I'll go to war for him. I love him so much. So it is what it is.
1: That's the thing, is after the ceremony, just blame it on your husband, because nobody can do anything about it now. You guys are married. Everybody's
6: true.
1: Family now, so you all got to deal with each other.
0: Well, that's good news. 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
4: From the CNYNews.com news desk, I'm Jared Cirillo. A Delhi man has been charged with two felony assault counts following a July 4th stabbing incident. Police say 39-year-old Christopher Barnhart is accused of stabbing the victim at the Buena Vista Motel in Delhi. After the police investigation, Barnhart was arrested and charged with two felony counts of assault and unlawful imprisonment. Barnhart has since been arraigned at Delaware County Court. Another man, 34-year-old Colin Bush of Delhi, is charged with obstruction of governmental justice, but police did not say how he is connected. Oneonta's iconic red caboose in Neowa Park may get some plexiglass upgrades. The Greater Oneonta Historical Society and the Leather Stocking Railway Historical Society have recently raised money to replace the pavilion's aging plexiglass, protecting the caboose from the elements. Both groups are now asking the City of Oneonta to help cover the additional cost of installation. I'm Jared Cirillo reporting.
5: Here is the Mix 103.9 weatherology forecast for Oneonta. Chance for rain today, otherwise cloudy skies expected. Highs level off around 82. Cloudy skies expected tonight, storms likely, lows dip down to about 58. Highs level off around 75 tomorrow. Turning warmer Monday and Tuesday with highs in the low 80s. Thunderstorms likely Tuesday. Looking at the long range, 80 Wednesday, 78 Thursday, and 82 on Friday. Get weather alerts anytime with your Mix 103.9 app. I'm meteorologist Kara Foster. Currently 58.
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0: Pick'em News, three news stories that are trending right now, but you only get to hear about one, and Raven picks which one it is.
1: What do you got?
0: Oh, today it's going to be, there's a lot going on. You heard of puppy yoga, right?
1: Of course. Goat yoga. That's very big.
0: Yeah. Yes, yes. How about snake yoga?
1: Oh, I love it.
0: You sign up for that class? Also, a woman is suing Donny Osmond, and it has to do with his plastic balls that have been floating everywhere. Yep. What? And a food stand. They were just doing their thing, selling their mac and cheese when 600 of these showed up. It's coming up next.
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1: Three news stories that are trending right now, but you only get to hear about one, and Raven picks which one it is.
0: I have an awesome responsibility to you.
1: Okay. Raven, your options today. Number one, over puppy yoga, try it with snakes.
0: What?
1: Number two, woman sues Donny Osmond, claims she was injured by plastic balls at his concert.
0: That could happen to anybody. Donny Osmond, he's known to get wild.
1: Number three, food stand overwhelmed when 600 tubs of onion dip mysteriously appeared.
0: I heard it was a gift. I'm going to go with snake yoga, please.
1: Okay.
0: Snake yoga. I've heard of goat yoga, never snake yoga.
1: Snake yoga is now a thing in Portland. A reptile shop called Hiss that opened up last summer is hosting yoga classes where pythons and other reptiles slither around while people stretch and do yoga. And here's them talking about it.
3: I'm a reptile girl, so we're here for the snakes.
1: They're for snakes.
0: I'm a reptile girl.
1: Yes. Yeah.
0: I love when you identify like that. I'm sure that there's a circle of people that when she says that out loud, get very, very excited.
1: Of course.
4: I've never hung out with a snake, and I'm super excited to hold one or touch one.
1: So of course,
0: Wait a minute. You walk into a place and you tell them that you're a reptile girl, but you've never yet encountered one and touched
1: it's
0: one.
1: A different lady, Raven.
0: Okay.
1: It's a different person.
0: All right.
1: I looked it up too. There's like three different instructors that teach snake yoga there.
0: Yeah. Well, tonight, I want all three of them to be watching if I've got a python wrapped around my neck.
1: If you look at these, here, I'm gonna show you the picture.
0: If you're in downward dog and you've got a python around you, doesn't the python already think to itself, we're halfway there?
1: Lillian is teaching class tonight at 7:30. I just showed Raven a picture. You can take the class for $40. I think it's interesting. It says no experience necessary, and it says all sales are final, because that's the first thing I thought. I go, what if I chicken out?
0: You come in, right. You think it's a great idea, and then you change your mind.
1: Exactly.
3: Oh, inhale, man. Come up, mountain arms, wave your arms in the air, say, hey, Gemma. Gemma is one of my favorite snakes in snake yoga.
1: I think I would be into it until I was actually there and I was lying down and I already don't know what I'm doing, and then there's a snake on my face.
0: So what would be your favorite animal for yoga, you think?
1: Well, you know, they've done puppy yoga and goat yoga always hear about.
0: The thing about goats, though, Anna and I are very familiar, is that goats, they go to the bathroom wherever they want, whenever they want, the whole time.
1: Little pebbles. One time we did an event here in the studio. We didn't get any permission. We just invited people with goats to come in. And they went to the bathroom everywhere.
0: It was the wrong day to forget a tarp.
1: We got in so much trouble. Now we have to clear anytime we bring animals in.
0: No goats anymore.
1: Not allowed any goats. But didn't Alicia do a goat? Your wife do it on goat?
0: We went to a goat encounter. It was fun.
1: Yeah,
0: you know, baby goats and all that stuff. You know what? She got jelly because the baby goats would hang out with the babies more, like the little kids. Nobody looks cool pushing over a toddler trying to get more goat time.
1: I get it.
0: And that's what my wife discovered. So yeah,
3: it's just a different vibe. This is like super relaxing and calming, and especially the big snakes on you.
0: A fun fact, do you still have that friend that's got the crazy snake basement?
1: No, I used to. Well, I don't live there anymore. I moved away, but she's still my friend. I used to live on a street where the woman that a couple houses down, she bred pythons. They had 40 pythons in their house. So on Halloween, when I would have my Halloween party, she would come over with all the pythons wrapped around us for the kids to look at and pet. And I pretended like I was cool with it because I was like, I'm not going to let fear take me over.
0: Right.
1: I'm not going to let fear.
0: But across the street, there was 400 snakes.
1: Oh, my gosh. Every time I would look at our house, I'm like, what if one gets out? What if one just gets out? I would just do downward dog with it, I guess.
0: I guess you're halfway in their mouth if that's the case. Oh.
1: This is Anna and Raven. 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
15: Here is the Mix 103.9 weatherology forecast for Oneonta. Chance of rain today, otherwise cloudy skies. High of 82. Overcast skies tonight, storms likely, lows dip down to about 58. Partly cloudy tomorrow, high temperatures reach up to 75. Turning warmer Monday and Tuesday with highs in the low 80s. Storms likely Tuesday. A peek at the extended shows, 80 Wednesday, 78 Thursday, and 82 on Friday. Get weather alerts anytime with your Mix 103.9 app. I'm meteorologist Kara Foster. Currently, it's 59 degrees.
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0: Do you ever win an award at some point in your life? Maybe you were 7 years old. Maybe you were 77 years old, but it was one that stuck with you and you're still super proud of. What was it? Because sometimes they give out kind of silly awards, but for you, it's something you hold on to for the rest of your life, right?
1: Yeah, it could have impact.
0: Yeah, it's coming up next.
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0: What was that award that you won at some point in your life that you are still proud of? Awards and memories last forever, right? And it doesn't matter what the award is. Anytime you're acknowledged, you don't forget it. Raven, producer Sophia, producer Justin, I was thinking about it. I'm like, when did you win an award at some point in your life and you are so incredibly proud of it? Justin, how about you?
3: I like this because I was able to use it motivationally for a long time afterwards. I used to coach football for a long time, high school football. And when I was a player, I won the Scholar Athlete Award.
0: Oh, that's fun.
3: And I was able to coach to my kids that, you know, you can be a football player and have a brain, so you can do both things. And I was trying to use that as a motivational tactic for the guys to not just be big, dumb.
1: Did you say that's fun?
0: I said, that's nice. That's lovely. That's a lovely award. Fun? That's fun.
1: Yeah, I mean, it's like a lot of sacrifice and hard work. I don't know if fun is the word, but it's a great award. Congratulations. Yeah, smart guy.
0: Right. That's like one that you're like super proud of. They're not like my award. Sophia, what did you win?
4: Mine was also sport related. I don't really have any intellectual awards.
1: Well, we're going to give you one here. How about that? There you go, Sophia. Intellectual smart award. Though. First Thank annual NM Raven Electro Award. Right.
0: Yeah.
1: All right. So what was your...
4: I was an all-state cheerleader. So that's where you have to go through a bunch of steps and there's judges and it's very... I'm not going to say it's very hard to get. But
1: you live in the governor's mansion?
4: Yes.
1: Whenever they need cheering, they just go to you?
4: Exactly.
0: They knock on her door and she comes out and cheers.
1: I mean, I know that there's a million cheer competitions, but I know that it's very serious competition. I do know that.
4: Yeah, it's actually different than cheer competitions. It's an individual thing.
1: Okay.
4: So you have to do it on your own.
0: That's great. All right. Yeah. Awesome.
1: All right.
0: Raven, what are you proud of?
1: I've won some awards over the years. I was the 1993 high school state champion for HVAC for Votech schools.
0: Wow. That's right.
1: Yeah, I worked in HVAC for all of 9 months when I got out of high school.
0: How did you compete?
1: Decided I was going back to college. Yeah. They give you a bunch of different things. So it's like, you know, like you go and there's like, there's a project aspect of the competition, but there's also like a written exam and all that too.
0: Yeah. Right?
1: So you have to create something after you do the written exam.
0: I was thinking about it and like we've been honored as a show to win a lot of awards.
1: Sure.
0: It's been good times, but I won the 2002 Pace University Greek Olympic Beer Pong Championship.
1: Wow.
0: Yeah. And for Fantastic. Some reason, I referenced that championship and that award more than any normal person should. I'm like, well, you know, I was the 2002 Greek Olympic Pace University.
1: Yeah. Did it surprise you when you won?
0: No,
1: did
0: I could hit a last cup with my eyes closed.
1: You were...
0: Are you kidding me?
1: All right.
0: Yeah, boys, get out of the way.
1: Sounds a little arrogant.
0: Not just the sororities, the fraternities and the sororities I won. Me and Olivia Skiffington.
1: Maybe that's why you're so pumped up about it, is you defeated the opposite sex as well. Is that it?
0: Possibly.
1: Yeah. Okay.
0: I was also third place at the Pace University talent show, and I had never tap danced a day in my life, and that was my talent.
1: That's the one I'm proudest for you.
0: Thank you.
1: That's always been the one I'm proudest for you.
0: Did you ever win an award? What was it, and why did it stick with you? 1-800-330-9999.
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0: the award that you won at some point of your life and you're still proud of it? I'm looking at our social media page at Anna and Raven. I won the attendance award when I was in elementary school.
1: Oh, Anna won that.
0: I won that too. I was so proud of it. Mostly, like, my mom just never let me stay home sick. Never. She'd be like, you'll be all right. You'll be all right.
1: You were proud of it, though. We had known each other for a few years when you mentioned it, and you beamed.
0: Yeah.
1: You beamed. One of the fundraisers I remember in elementary school, my wife told me she sold more than everybody else and got the Nintendo. You remember, like, if you did, like, a pledge drive and sold that stuff, you had to sell, like, $10 million worth of stuff.
0: Right.
1: She apparently did and got herself a Nintendo.
0: Nice. What's the award that you won?
1: 1-800-330-9999. It's Anna and Raven, Mix 103.9.

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2: Memories and awards live forever.
0: Right?
2: Even when time goes by and the people come and go, all you have left is the memories. And if you have an award to go with it, most of the time, no matter how minuscule the award is, you remember it. You remember getting that award.
1: Time keeps moving, all right? Yeah. It never stops. That's the thing. But an award, it's etched in history. They can't take it from you. Whether you poo-poo it or whatever, like, you did that, it's there, and it's written down somewhere.
2: Erin wrote on our Facebook page, she won the Best Essay Award for a DARE program in sixth grade. I have my DARE water things right here today.
1: Thanks. My hat's off to you.
2: Yeah.
1: And that's a pretty good accomplishment.
2: What's the award you won that you'll never forget? 1-800-330-9999. Debbie.
3: You probably didn't even know this thing exists. When I was in elementary school, I won the Dewey Decimal Bee, okay? So in the library, you know, there's like in the nonfiction, there's all these numbers the sections.
1: We know the Dewey Decimal System. So we're past a certain age.
2: Most people
1: we know
2: don't.
1: How it works.
2: I don't remember how it works. Yeah. Anyway, continue. Yes.
3: They would tell you certain topics and you had to say the number range that it would be in the library in the Dewey Decimal System.
2: That is good.
1: That is next level.
2: That is good.
1: Yeah.
3: You know what I won?
2: What?
3: A pencil with the school name on it.
1: You know what? Library gifts were stupid, though. Yeah. I'm going to say that, and, you know, I don't love that word, but you know what? Pencil gifts are those are dumb.
2: Yeah, stop giving pencils. Kids don't want pencils, even like in the Halloween bags.
3: I know.
2: Like, they don't want that.
1: No, we don't want that.
2: But the school budgets are not big. So,
1: I know.
2: Cherish that pencil. Just never sharpen it.
1: Is that pencil now?
3: You know, believe it or not, I think it's like, it's all nubbed down, but I found it in a box with like Boggle that we took out recently.
1: Perfect.
3: I took a picture. I sent it to my sister.
1: I love it.
2: Virginia, what did you win?
4: I won the top luxury travel agent in the country in 1996.
1: Oh, that means you get a free vacation somewhere, right? Or a bunch of them. You get some money, right?
4: No, you don't get money. You get an award, a plaque. But I travel a lot because I work so much. So.
1: Yeah.
2: Yeah.
1: Yeah, I mean, if I win the top travel agent in the country.
2: You got to go to Bali.
1: I want a car.
2: Or a title.
4: Top luxury travel agent.
2: Right.
1: Well, okay, well, I mean, you know, again, same thing. I want the plaque, but I also want a luxury vehicle or something.
2: Like the Mary Kay. Like the Mary Kay when you see them driving, like the pink Cadillac.
1: Yes. Right. I want like a car shaped like a beach or something. Right. Thanks for the call. Yeah, that's exactly what I want. Hey, Anna and Raven, who's this?
5: This is Sue.
1: Sue, you're proud. I can hear it in your voice. Tell us, what is it that you won an award for?
5: So I won the Academic Presidential Fitness Award.
1: Whoa!
2: All right. How many sit-ups could you do in 20 seconds?
1: I bet a lot.
5: I don't even remember, but I want you guys to know that I was a chubby girl, so the fact that it said fitness, that was an award in itself.
1: Nice, nice. Congratulations on all your success. Great job. Becky, what'd you win?
6: I won an award, or a trophy from a racquetball tournament.
1: Success. Great job. Becky, what'd you win?
6: I won an award, or a trophy from a racquetball tournament.

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10: Here is the Mix 103.9 weatherology forecast for Oneonta. Chance of rain today, otherwise cloudy skies. High of 82. Overcast skies tonight, storms likely, lows dip down to about 58. Partly cloudy tomorrow, high temperatures reach up to 75. Turning warmer Monday and Tuesday with highs in the low 80s. Storms likely Tuesday. A peek at the extended shows, 80 Wednesday, 78 Thursday, and 82 on Friday. Get weather alerts anytime with your Mix 103.9 app. I'm meteorologist Kara Foster. Currently, it's 59 degrees.
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0: people win so many great awards and they're so proud.
1: It's funny the things that they strike a bit of pride in you,
0: yes,
1: right? And it sticks with you for your lifetime. Could have been something you won, 6 months ago. Could have been something you won 60 years ago.
0: When you win an award, it doesn't matter how old you are or what the award is for. It sticks with you. So what is the award you won? That it doesn't matter if you were 5 years old or you are 55 years old. You'll never forget it. 1-800-330-9999.
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0: Awards and memories. They live forever. When you win an award, it doesn't matter how old you are or what the award is for. Like, you never forget it. It leaves an impact on you,
1: right? Yeah, I used to have a box full of field day ribbons. Field day ribbons, man. Yep. You know, I was fast.
0: I was heavy, so I would have to be the anchor in tug of war.
1: But you know what? I didn't have a ton of friends, so I liked that when you raced, you could do,
0: you could do something. Yeah. What was the award that you got that you're, it doesn't matter how old you were, you're never going to forget it. 1-800-330-9999.
2: In high school, I read the fine print, and if I sold the most world's finest chocolate bars, I would not have to pay the admittance to prom. So every week they would say I was the winner, I was the winner, I was the winner. And then I eventually won and I didn't have to pay to get to prom.
1: Pretty sweet.
0: That's good. That's selling a lot of chocolate.
2: It was awesome.
0: Yeah, you did it.
1: That is a lot of chocolate. They made us hustle back in the day with those fundraisers, man.
0: My goddaughter, too, though. This was like 2 years ago. All of a sudden, she was selling chocolate to raise money for her prom ticket.
1: Yeah.
0: And I was like, Caitlin, I'm going to buy your prom ticket. Stop selling chocolate online.
1: Hey, Ann and Raven, what'd you win? That award that you were presented?
3: I got awarded a trip for two to Hawaii.
1: Nice.
3: I went to the National Convention for Mutual of Omaha. They gave us this beret hat with three pins to start out. And they wanted, it was a meet and greet, and they wanted you to meet people from all over the company in the country. And I ran around that convention hall and collected pins from people. I had the most amount of pins. They had a board that all the pins that you needed to collect, and I got them all plus double.
0: That is earning an award.
1: I mean, and making sure that you're doing the networking thing. Yeah. That's pretty good. I
0: strong
1: like that
0: work,
1: one,
0: John.
1: Buddy.
0: Strong work.
1: Yes, best trip to Hawaii ever.
0: Right. Evan, what did you win?
4: In 2012, when I was in high school, I won the Long Island Librarians Award for Nassau County.
1: So what is the Librarians Award? What is it you have to do to win that?
4: So I was volunteering at my high school's library, and I was working there just for the fun of it. Mm-hmm. And they nominated me for it. I don't know. You know, they just nominated me, and I ended up
0: winning.
1: I mean, right.
0: That's good. That's good.
1: That's pretty great. Did they give you anything? Did you win anything for it?
4: Yeah, I got a plaque at $1,000.
1: Nice.
0: All right.
1: I mean, $1,000. Yeah. I like that. Cool.
0: Heather, what was the award you won?
5: So, when I was in the fourth grade, I won the school spelling bee in the entire, for the one for the entire school. And I was the youngest in the fourth grade. And it was just one of the best moments of my childhood because I worked really hard and I loved doing the spelling bee. So the fact that I was able to win out of everyone in the school was a very memorable moment for me.
0: Mm. Is it still on your resume?
5: Yes.
0: I would keep that on my resume for the rest of my life.
1: Fourth grade?
0: 100%. First of all, it makes people laugh when they read it. Yeah. And you're still proud of it. It's an award.
1: Yeah.
0: Yeah.
1: Yeah. I mean, listen, I can relate to pivotal years. You know that there were times in your life that you're like, fourth grade was a good grade because you know you hit the spelling bee. So I can relate to that. Yeah.
0: Congratulations on all your success.
5: Thank you.
1: Now spell it.
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7: From the CNYNews.com news desk, I'm Jared Cirillo. A Delhi man has been charged with two felony assault counts following a July 4th stabbing incident. Police say 39-year-old Christopher Barnhart is accused of stabbing the victim at the Buena Vista Motel in Delhi. After the police investigation, Barnhart was arrested and charged with two felony counts of assault and unlawful imprisonment. Barnhart has since been arraigned at Delaware County Court. Another man, 34-year-old Colin Bush of Delhi,

0: guy is charged with obstruction of governmental justice, but police did not say how he is connected. Oneana's iconic red caboose in Neowa Park may get some plexiglass upgrades. The Greater Oneana Historical Society and the Leather Stocking Railway Historical Society have recently raised money to replace the pavilion's aging plexiglass, protecting the caboose from the elements. Both groups are now asking the City of Oneana to help cover the additional cost of installation. I'm Jared Cirillo reporting.
1: Here is the Mix 103.9 weatherology forecast for Oneonta. Chance of rain today, otherwise cloudy skies. High of 82. Overcast skies tonight, storms likely, lows dip down to about 58. Partly cloudy tomorrow, high temperatures reach up to 75. Turning warmer Monday and Tuesday with highs in the low 80s. Storms likely Tuesday. A peak at the extended shows, 80 Wednesday, 78 Thursday, and 82 on Friday. Get weather alerts anytime with your Mix 103.9 app. I'm meteorologist Kara Foster. Currently, it's 59 degrees.
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0: What's the last thing you did that embarrassed your partner?
1: Apparently, I'm doing things to shame my household.
0: When you told me, Raven, what you did, I couldn't believe it.
1: It's not over yet.
0: It's okay.
1: It's not over yet. It's still sit on my nightstand right now.
0: Okay.
1: Just a Raven, magnet for shame.
0: Yeah. I mean, it should be. I,

0: are you?
1: Seriously.
0: 12 years old? What? It's so weird.
1: I mean, I've been busy the last couple weeks, and maybe I'm going to finish this thing.
0: Okay. Raven's wife, Alicia, will explain why she's horrified. It's coming up next. Thanks for starting your day with us.
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2: What do you do or what does your spouse partner do that embarrasses you?
0: Raven. You've done a lot of things, but when you told me that you did this and your wife Alicia was upset, I was surprised by it. To me, I was like, that's not something you should do.
1: Yeah, well, I'm being shamed about it in my household right now every single day. So I shared with my wife that I received an email. My wife has been going to the library regularly for like the past year and a half. It's something that she does all the time, sometimes on her own. And she also does it with Jaden all the time. He goes there for play group and different experiences and all that stuff. So my wife, I used to go to the library a lot when I was younger and I started going again. And you know, I read like 4 books in like, I don't know, 3 months or whatever. I felt pretty good about that.
0: You should. That's like a huge accomplishment.
1: Yeah. I hadn't read books in a long time. And here was the thing. It was this new series from America's favorite writer and the world's favorite writer, Stephen King.
0: Correct.
1: And I read through all 3 of those. And then I read the accompanying book. And then I read a short story book after that. And then I read one that just, it's a spinoff of these characters, Holly. And that book has not grabbed me. I'm halfway through it. And I thought I was just going to muscle through it. And the truth is I'm just kind of like, there's always a better alternative right now.
0: So you don't like the book.
1: I received an email. The library automatically renewed it for me for like 2-3 months, which, you know, again, I shouldn't be taking that long to read it. I'll admit to that. And then I received an email that said that they're billing me $30, that it's now my book, essentially, because I did not return it. My wife immediately was upset when I mentioned it to her and said this walking up the stairs.
3: Keeps their library
1: you're I'm seriously.
3: A job. That won't return his $30 library book. It's probably $20 on Amazon.
4: I mean, if that.
3: Right. So return the book.
4: If it was a great book, I would have ordered it on Amazon.
3: Don't embarrass me at the library. Return your book.
1: She was so mad, she didn't even stop. She, like, started walking up the stairs still with me. She's like, who that has a job and is an upstanding citizen, like, holds on to a library
0: Doesn't
1: book that they're looking
0: a
1: for?
0: Library book.
1: I just, Raven. I haven't, I've driven by the library like 12 times. I always forget it.
0: You are out of your mind. Bring the book back.
1: And then I did that thing the other night, then I was like, maybe I'll give it one more shot, and maybe this book, I've been missing it or whatever. I got in there, I got 12 pages in there. I was like, no, this book is still mediocre.
0: 3 months you've had this book?
1: Yeah, well, probably a minute at this point. It could be 4 months.
0: I mean, no wonder why they sent you a bill. And first of all, like when you said that the library sent you a bill for $30, I was like, what? I thought like overdue you get charged 10 cents a day.
1: No. No, not apparently with these people. They are not messing around, right? But, I mean, my wife is not worried about the money. She'd have me buy the book 5 times over if I want to be that kind of idiot. It's, you know, on the other hand, she's like, if I go in there and I go get the Kid City Pass from the librarian and she asks me about that book, I will never forgive you.
0: I don't blame her.
1: Because,
0: I would be embarrassed.
1: You know, Jaden goes in there and plays, so yes. I don't know what I'm going to do.
0: Right. There's that children's library. It's nice. I was looking at, like, what are the most popular reasons why people get embarrassed with their significant others.
1: Sure, sure. What
0: Number
1: do they do?
0: One is talking too loud. Number two is telling the same story over and over.
1: How sad, though. You know, like, what if that's your partner's go-to story?
0: Yeah, but like, I've heard it 7,000 times. You don't need to tell it again.
1: You're telling it to other people.
0: Yeah, they probably already heard it. But number three was dad jokes, and that one struck a chord with me because my husband, Paul, loves dad jokes.
1: He's got a lot.
0: But
1: he's always got one.
0: When we go to a hibachi restaurant, I can't even sit next to him. Because it's always the same jokes with the chef over and over and over. And I cringe and I look at my daughters and they die inside every single time.
1: You know, the hibachi is, there's actually a hibachi right around the corner from our library. It's actually like a block and a half down the same street.
0: You should not take your wife there after you have a $30 overdue library book.
1: Me and Paul could go together.
0: Yeah, if you have a reason why your significant other embarrasses you, what is it? 1-800-330-9999.
1: Good morning. 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
3: Here is the Mix 103.9 weatherology forecast for Oneonta. Chance of rain today, otherwise cloudy skies. High of 82. Overcast skies tonight, storms likely, lows dip down to about 58. Partly cloudy tomorrow, high temperatures reach up to 75. Turning warmer Monday and Tuesday with highs in the low 80s. Storms likely Tuesday. A peek at the extended shows, 80 Wednesday, 78 Thursday, and 82 on Friday. Get weather alerts anytime with your Mix 103.9 app. I'm meteorologist Kara Foster. Currently, it's 62 degrees.
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0: posting embarrassing stuff online is on our text line when they post pictures of them without permission.
1: Oh, yeah, that's bad.
0: That humiliates my teenage daughter, not my husband, because he doesn't pay any attention probably.
1: Yeah, yeah. And, you know, or just, you know, a lot of people have to deal with people. They get themselves into conversations they shouldn't be in. Mom, dad, just take a chill.
0: What do you do that embarrasses your significant other? Raven's wife, Alicia, is currently humiliated because he got a $30 overdue notice from the library because he didn't return a Stephen King book.
1: I mean, she's acting like I'm the only person with an overdue book out there, right? Or like that they have like one of those signs. Like, you know, like if you go to a store, you walk into a store and they're like, thief, they'll have like a Xerox photo of somebody that walked out of the place with something under their arm. Like it's going to be like that at the library. It's
0: it is,
1: not.
0: But it is weird. And she loves the library. And like you make her look bad. What do you do that embarrasses your significant other? 1-800-330-9999. This is Anna and Raven.
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0: What do you do that embarrasses your partner? Raven's wife, Alicia, is very upset.
1: What a strange disagreement to have the other day. My wife loves to go to the library, goes all the time by herself, goes with Jaden too. And then I told her that I have an overdue book. I just got an email for it. They're basically like, you own this book now. It's $30 and keep it because you never brought it back. And I told her and she was mad.
2: Keeps their library book.
1: You're seriously...
2: That won't return his $30 library book. It's probably $20 on Amazon. So return the book. Don't embarrass me at the library. Return your book.
1: She was so mad that she walked up the stairs.
0: She stomped up the stairs. Yeah. Oh, you are in big trouble. Yeah. You're in big trouble.
1: Yeah, she's big mad.
0: Yep. What did you do or what does your significant other do that always embarrasses you? 1-800-330-9999. Stacey.
3: So it's what he does that embarrasses me. Like just general lack of manners in social situations. Like, for example, we were at a wedding at a cocktail hour and going around the seafood table as he's eating the food off of his plate, licking his fingers, and then grabbing stuff off the table.
1: Oh, my gosh. he's like a Neanderthal
0: oh,
1: out there.
0: Oh, my gosh. Yeah, oh. That'll do it. That'll do it.
1: Grown-up hands with kids' fingers and their tendencies. Like, that's an issue.
0: You know what's funny? And when we're at public gatherings, like weddings or whatever, there's an open bar. Mm. Paul, my husband, will ask somebody else to go grab him a drink, even if that person isn't going to the bar.
1: That's weird.
0: He'd be like, hey, you going up? You want to grab me like a glass of wine? And that makes me die inside. Because I'm like, go get up. Like, go get a drink.
1: The drinks are comped. Like,
0: he's like, to go to the bar. I'm like, I don't understand. Why?
1: I thought it was going to be a thing where he doesn't want to be first. Because my wife is always embarrassed that I am always first.
0: Yeah.
1: If there's food going on, guess who's going to be first?
0: That's true. When there's food in the kitchen here, Raven will run out in the middle of a break.
1: But I mean, what's it? Somebody has to be first.
0: They're not going to take all the bagels,
3: Raven.
0: Listen, if
3: anything, he's taking one for the team.
1: Yeah, right. Yeah. Hey, Shannon, tell us, what does your partner do that embarrasses you that's it's too much to take?
4: Well, my partner just gets up and starts dancing in the middle of a restaurant.
1: Mm.
4: It's like a nice restaurant, and he just starts doing the most dance moves.
1: But so, like, is it like intimate dancing? Like, you know, it would be the two of you, like a slow dance, or he just gets up and he starts like pop, drop, and locking it.
4: Well, he does the floss, and then he tries to get me to do the tango.
1: Yeah, nice. Oh, that's lovely. Oh, so he goes for laughs first,
0: yeah,
1: and then he goes for romance.
0: It's true.
1: I mean, your man is bold. Even if it's embarrassing, I'm gonna give him strength and say that it's fierce what he's doing.
0: I'm with you. I'd be humiliated.
1: What's his name?
4: His name's Connor.
1: Connor, I'm going to tell you, keep on dancing, bro. Keep on dancing.
0: Not a wedding. It's in the middle of an Applebee's. Diana, what did you do that embarrasses your partner?
5: Yeah, he does not like it when he has his friends over, you know, they're watching a game or hanging out or whatever. And I guess he says I asked them too many questions.
1: Oh, the person who has
5: I guess that's annoying for them. Yeah, I really just kind of wanted to get to know them, but I guess it was, I guess it's a little much.
1: Seems mean, but I'm just going to say it. Plenty of my friends have had that girlfriend where they keep asking questions.
0: And they just keep talking.
1: Yes, and you're trying to like watch the game, and everybody here has known each other for 25 years. We don't have these conversations anymore. So you getting these basic conversations of how did you guys meet is like, wait a minute, you serious? We got to go back to third grade right now?
5: Yeah.
1: All right. Sorry. I'm sorry because it feels mean to say. Because you were just trying to be inquisitive and get to know his people. But...
0: Right. Ask questions. Be part of the conversation.
1: Yeah. And they're just like, God, can you get out of this room already?
0: Can you stop talking? Yeah. It's Anna and Raven on Mix 103.9.
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0: 1-800-330-9999. What didn't you know you were doing wrong until you moved in with a woman? Raven had a situation like this. My husband, too, he said, he's like, I've been doing that my whole life, and I didn't know until the minute we lived together that I was doing it wrong.
1: Right. I survived all these days right up until I met you.
0: Yeah.
1: And then I had to be feeling bad about it.
0: So I said, like, you're welcome. What I didn't hear was a thank you. 1-800-330-9999 is coming up next. Good morning. 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
0: What didn't you know you were doing wrong until you lived with a woman? 1-800-330-9999.
1: Well, virtually everything. I mean, because I'm married. But, you know, primarily over the last few years, one of the biggest things is the lawn. The lawn, of course, right? And I'm not even talking about the fact that I drove my lawnmower through the fence. That's a different story for
0: four times.
1: I only broke the fence one time.
0: Okay.
1: All right. That's a different story for a different day. The fact is that my wife does all the landscaping now. Her hours are such that she's home. She can do it. So she handles it and she mows all the lawn. Ever since she started doing it, every time that I have to do anything around the lawn, it's no longer acceptable. The lines that I make with the lawnmower, the fact that I'm going this way, you have to go with the grain, not against the grain. It's nonsense. And anything else that I do, the only thing that she likes me to do in the area of the lawn is weed whack and then haul the stuff out when she pulls it out. And even when I do the weed whack and she criticizes it.
0: I mean, this could go either way because my husband has pointed out to me and it makes me mad inside that you can't throw away loose garbage in the outside giant garbage cans, the ones that you wheel out.
1: Supposed to put it in a bag.
0: Oh my gosh. Like if I want to clean out my car, I got to bring my garbage from inside the car, inside the house to throw it in the garbage bag inside and then bring that bag outside. It's the dumbest thing I ever heard in my entire life.
1: That is kind of a crazy thing.
0: What?
1: I throw anything in my trash can.
0: They're going to take it. If it's loose in there, it's going to go in the same machine.
1: The way I look at it is they don't figure it out till it's upside down. Nobody gets out to check the trash bin, right? It's an arm that grabs it now. So it's already upside down. They're not going to stop it.
0: Hi, it's Anna and Raven. What didn't you know you were doing wrong until you lived with a woman?
2: Apparently, I'm only supposed to use shampoo. My wife admonished me that if I try to use conditioner as well, because apparently that's only for long hair. Who knew?
0: Actually, I've had this argument with my husband because he tried to use my shampoo a few times, which is like color treated shampoo, which as many people will tell you, that costs a bazillion dollars. Whereas his Head and Shoulders cost $2.39 on the shelf at Walmart. And one day he was trying to be like, well, yours smells nice. And then we had a big issue with that. But that's true. Conditioner is really for longer hair. Like shampoo is to wash your scalp.
1: I don't think the conditioner company is like, don't use my conditioner if you have short hair. I mean, I use conditioner every time I take a shower.
0: Your hair looks exactly the same every single day for the last 7 years I've known
1: because
0: you.
1: Because I use conditioner.
0: If you stop using luxurious? Conditioner, it would not make a difference. Your hair is too short for it to make a difference. 100%.
1: Hater.
0: Santa and Raven, what didn't you know you were doing wrong until you lived with a woman?
3: Loading the dishwasher. Me and my wife argue about it all the time. And I told her, I'm not even doing the dishes anymore because every time I load the dishwasher, I do something wrong. Like the knives are wrong or the plates are in the wrong spot or the bowls are hard anyway. So I'm just done with it.
1: The last 3 days, Anna, my wife and I have taken out and put back in the dishwasher 3 times the same plastic like Ziploc container, you know, like the hard ones that you use like takeaways or whatever.
0: Why?
1: Like because she prefers to put them in the dishwasher from time to time, and I'm like, this thing is half the size of the cup tray. It's a massive one. It took me 2 seconds to wash it with the sponge and the soap in the sink, and I think it gets cleaner. And she's like, do not take it out of there again. I put it in there for a reason. I had put it back in the cabinet. She took it out of the cabinet and put it back in the dishwasher.
0: I mean, why would you even start that fight? Like, who cares?
1: It's insane.
0: Let it get washed.
1: It just seems wasteful to me, all right? I could have put 15 cups in that space.
0: I mean, just run it again. What are you talking about?
1: I never knew I was wrong until now.
0: Right.
1: Talking to a woman after being corrected by a woman.
0: 1-800-330-9999. What didn't you know you were doing wrong until you lived with a woman? Or really, with anybody?
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7: Here is the Mix 103.9 weatherology forecast for Oneonta. Chance of rain today, otherwise cloudy skies. High of 82. Overcast skies tonight, storms likely, lows dip down to about 58. Partly cloudy tomorrow, high temperatures reach up to 75. Turning warmer Monday and Tuesday with highs in the low 80s. Storms likely Tuesday. A peek at the extended shows, 80 Wednesday, 78 Thursday, and 82 on Friday. Get weather alerts anytime with your Mix 103.9 app. I'm meteorologist Kara Foster. Currently, it's 62 degrees.
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0: people win so many great awards and they're so proud.
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0: When you win an award, it doesn't matter how old you are or what the award is for. 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You'll never forget it. 1-800-330-9999. 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

0: me.
1: What's the thing you didn't know you were doing wrong until you lived with a woman? 1-800-330-9999. Tana and Raven.
2: Towels. I had no idea there are so many categories of towels. I didn't know that there were good towels. I didn't know there were bad towels. I didn't know there were towels for when company comes over. I didn't know there were towels that you were never supposed to touch. I always have to ask whenever I get a new bath towel. I still don't know what towel to use.
1: My husband had the gall to wipe his hands on the towels that have our initials engraved in them.
3: Oh my gosh, the monogrammed towels.
1: What are you doing?
3: He wiped his hands on those when he washed his hands. Mm-hmm. He then reached for the monogrammed towel and used it.
1: Like a barbarian. I was like, don't you not see the A and the P on them for Anna and Paul? Like, why would you use those? Why wouldn't you use the one that's right next to the sink?
3: We have so many towels in my house, and I feel like every time I reach for one, it's the wrong towel. Mm-hmm. So in the kitchen, we have a drawer full of kitchen towels. But every time I go to get a new towel out of that drawer, what are you doing? We have a towel over here. Like, it's a whole thing, right? Mm-hmm. Whereas when she's doing something, making dinner or whatever, she'll have a soap towel. And she'll be like, honey, can you get me another towel out of the drawer? And if I say something, oh, she gets so mad. Then if I go to take a shower, I have no idea why. But we have tan towels and we have lighter towels. Almost kind of like a white, like a bone. We're the only two people that live in the house. For some reason in the closet, the towels offset. Tan, bone, tan, bone, tan, bone. The tan ones are fluffier than the bone ones.
1: Yeah.
3: Every time I go in, the bone's on the top. Mm. Every single time. If I skip one and take a tan one, she gets so worked up. Why did you do that to the towels? Why not?
1: Yeah.
3: This is our house.
1: I had to explain to Paul the other day that we are changing the way we fold towels now.
3: Oh, my gosh.
1: So now I watched this YouTube tutorial about how if you roll the towels instead of fold them, it's more efficient space-wise. And we don't have a lot of space for our bath towels.
3: Okay.
1: So we had to learn how to fold them into like four, right?
3: Yeah.
1: And then you roll them tight.
3: Right.
1: Like you roll, it's like a rolled towel. Like you get out of spa. That's what I said to him.
3: It's like a military funeral.
1: It's like we're at a spa. No, it's like we're at a spa now, but we're still home. He's just doing it. He just does it. You know?
3: He just does what he's told.
1: Right. Hi, it's Anna and Raven. What didn't you know you did wrong until you were married?
4: Well, it's actually about my husband. He doesn't know, well, didn't know anyway until I told him, which fruit goes in the refrigerator and which fruit stays out on the counter.
1: Oh, I still don't know. I can't. I think that's like something that some people just don't know.
3: Yeah, you know what? And I do it all personal preference. Some people like, right, apples, aren't apples supposed to stay out? I like them cold.
1: No, apples last forever if you put them in the fridge, I think.
3: I think
1: that's the rule.
3: I put them in there. Tomatoes are supposed to stay out, right? I like them chilly.
1: Cherries and grapes store in the fridge unwashed in their original plastic containers.
3: Oh, we don't do that. They get washed and they're right out in a container so I can grab them all the time.
1: Oh, interesting.
3: I don't respect the fruit rules either. I'm sorry.
4: It's pretty easy. If they're in the cold section in the grocery store, they go in the fridge. If they're just like piled up, like apples and oranges and citrus and stuff, they don't go in the fridge.
3: Keep this science to yourself. Witchcraft. Witchcraft. I don't believe all that.
1: I was like blown away. I'm like,
3: that's why they do that.
1: Oh.
3: No, I don't care. I'm not going to change. It's Anna and Raven. Thanks for waking up with Mix 103.9.
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0: All right, so how much would you pay for Gus? 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Did I mention he's a T-Rex, Tyrannosaurus Rex? A fossil, actually. He's up for sale. Gus the T-Rex is up for sale at auction at Sotheby's in New York City with a $19 million opening bid. It's probably going to go for more. They're predicting it's going to sell for $30 million. Would you buy a Tyrannosaurus Rex if you had $30 million? They found him in South Dakota and restored him over the course of 6 years. You could have an actual T-Rex on your property if the price is right.
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6: Here's the Mix 103.9 weatherology forecast for Oneonta. Storms likely today, otherwise cloudy skies. High temperatures reach up to 82. Overcast skies. Tonight, storms likely. Lows dip down to about 58. Highs level off around 75. Tomorrow, sunshine mixed with clouds at times. Turning warmer Monday and Tuesday with highs in the low 80s. Thunderstorms likely Tuesday. Looking at the long range, 78 Wednesday, 76 Thursday, and 82 on Friday. Get weather alerts anytime with your Mix 103.9 app. I'm meteorologist Kara Foster. Currently 69.
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7: Here's the Mix 103.9 weatherology forecast for Oneonta. Storms likely today, otherwise cloudy skies. High temperatures reach up to 82. Overcast skies. Tonight, storms likely. Lows dip down to about 58. Highs level off around 75. Tomorrow, sunshine mixed with clouds at times. Turning warmer Monday and Tuesday with highs in the low 80s. Thunderstorms likely Tuesday. Looking at the long range, 78 Wednesday, 76 Thursday, and 82 on Friday. Get weather alerts anytime with your Mix 103.9 app. I'm meteorologist Kara Foster. Currently, 69.
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0: 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Mixed reactions online, of course. 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Would you pay $12 for sacred water? I guess I would if I was, you know, at a bar and it had a tequila in it. Let me know on a wrap.
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8: Here's the Mix 103.9 weatherology forecast for Oneonta. Highs level off around 82 today under cloudy skies with a chance for storms. Cloudy skies again tonight, storms likely, 58, high of 75. Tomorrow, sunshine mixed with clouds at times. Warmer Monday and Tuesday with highs in the low 80s. Storms likely Tuesday. Taking a look at the extended forecast, 78 Wednesday, 76 Thursday, and 82 on Friday. Get weather alerts anytime with your Mix 103.9 app. I'm meteorologist Kara Foster. Right now, it's 68 degrees.
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0: 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Except for the bathroom, if you don't want us there, lock it. We all need boundaries.
1: They say the holy water's watered down, and this town's lost its faith. 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Oh my, my, oh my, my love, I take one look at you, you're taking me out.

Sienna Spiro's debut album, Visitor, receiving pretty high praise. It's in the Billboard Top 200 album charts, in the top 10. This, of course, is Die on the Hill.

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3: Here's the Mix 103.9 weatherology forecast for Oneonta. Highs level off around 82 today under cloudy skies with a chance for storms. Cloudy skies again tonight, storms likely 58, high of 75. Tomorrow, sunshine mixed with clouds at times. Warmer Monday and Tuesday with highs in the low 80s, storms likely Tuesday. Taking a look at the extended forecast, 78 Wednesday, 76 Thursday, and 82 on Friday. Get weather alerts anytime with your Mix 103.9 app. I'm meteorologist Kara Foster. Right now, it's 68 degrees.
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0: 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It was, well, it was the same as now. We just had crappier phones. 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

social media companies getting sued is nothing new, but I got something new. Who's suing them? Find out who they are in about 10 minutes.

0: All right, social media companies are getting sued. No big surprise there. What's a little different this time is they're getting sued by schools over students' mental health. A lawsuit by over, get this, 1,500 school districts is demanding that social media companies help pay for student mental health services. They argue that social media platforms harm students' mental health and force schools to spend more on counseling and support. Districts say they've had to increase training to address rising student anxiety because of social media, accusing the companies of, quote, designing a product that harms children's mental health. That's a tough one, and that's a tough accusation. This is not a slam dunk. Where's that line drawn between accountability by the social media company and accountability by the end user or the parent of the end user? I don't know. Let me know what you think on Wrap.
1: 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Everybody. Yes, everybody. Rock your body, yeah. Wants this prize. We are sending one winner and a guest to Vegas for

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4: Here's the Mix 103.9 weatherology forecast for Oneonta. Cloudy this afternoon with storms likely. High temperatures reach up to 82. Cloudy tonight. Chance for storms 57. Partly cloudy tomorrow 74. Warmer Monday and Tuesday with highs from the upper 70s to the low 80s. Storms likely Tuesday. Taking a look at the extended forecast, 78 Wednesday, 76 Thursday, and 82 on Friday. Get weather alerts anytime with your Mix 103.9 app. I'm meteorologist Kara Foster. Right now, 68.
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You may have missed this news over the busy 4th of July weekend, but Olivia Rodrigo is about to debut her very own Lego collection with Lego minifigures and a bunch of like a flower bouquet. It's available for pre-order, drop on August 1st. And this is Drop Dead.

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5: Here's the Mix 103.9 weatherology forecast for Oneonta. Cloudy this afternoon with storms likely. High temperatures reach up to 82. Cloudy tonight, chance for storms, 57. Partly cloudy tomorrow, 74. Warmer Monday and Tuesday with highs from the upper 70s to the low 80s. Storms likely Tuesday. Taking a look at the extended forecast, 78 Wednesday, 76 Thursday, and 82 on Friday. Get weather alerts anytime with your Mix 103.9 app. I'm meteorologist Kara Foster. Right now, 68.
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Ontario police have a message for you next time you're in Canada. They don't want you to bring this to them. They don't need it. They don't want to see it. You shouldn't have it in the first place. Details in 10.

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0: reasonable request. They do not want residents to bring hand grenades to their police station. Do not bring grenades to the station. Officials had to make the statement after a person brought an unexploded World War II grenade to an Ottawa station. I get why they did it, but yeah, don't do that. The police noted in a social media post that explosives should be left where you found them, you know, so they don't explode. The police will arrange for the right people to do their thing, namely their explosives disposal unit. Makes sense. They're the ones that handle explosives. So there you go. Please make a note.
1: 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Just ask your smart speaker to play us.
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9: Here's the Mix 103.9 weatherology forecast for Oneonta. A severe thunderstorm watch continues until 9 p.m. tonight. High temperatures reach up to 82 this afternoon under overcast skies, with thunderstorms likely. Cloudy skies expected again tonight. Chance of thunderstorms. Lows dip down to about 57. Partly cloudy tomorrow. Daytime highs approaching 74. Turning warmer Monday and Tuesday, with highs from the upper 70s to the low 80s. Storms likely Tuesday. Get weather alerts anytime with your Mix 103.9 app. I'm meteorologist Kara Foster. Currently, it's 69 degrees.
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8: Here's the Mix 103.9 weatherology forecast for Oneonta. A severe thunderstorm watch continues until 9 p.m. tonight. High temperatures reach up to 82 this afternoon under overcast skies, with thunderstorms likely. Cloudy skies expected again tonight. Chance of thunderstorms. Lows dip down to about 57. Partly cloudy tomorrow. Daytime highs approaching 74. Turning warmer Monday and Tuesday, with highs from the upper 70s to the low 80s. Storms likely Tuesday. Get weather alerts anytime with your Mix 103.9 app. I'm meteorologist Kara Foster. Currently, it's 69 degrees.
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0: Good afternoon. We take it off. 10 songs in a row just underway. Thanks for listening. Have an awesome weekend.
1: 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Yeah, right. Picture that with a Kodak. 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
0: Here's Danielle.
2: I recently have just realized how much I really despise cooking. I hate deciding what's for dinner every single night. It's just, I'm over it. What is your one adulting task that you wish you could just get rid of, you didn't have to do? Kelsey, she messaged in our app and she said folding laundry because it feels like the most pointless chore because it all just immediately becomes dirty again. I feel that one too. It's like you get a load of laundry done and then you're just like, well, there's always going to be dirty laundry, always. So I feel that one too. What is your one adult task that you wish you didn't have to do and why? Tell me in our app.
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10: Here's the Mix 103.9 weatherology forecast for Oneonta. A severe thunderstorm watch remains in effect. Cloudy skies expected this afternoon, with severe thunderstorms likely. High temperatures reach up to 82. Cloudy skies expected tonight, chance of thunderstorms, lows level off around 57. Sunshine mixed with clouds at times. Tomorrow, high temperatures reach up to 74. Turning warmer Monday and Tuesday, with highs from the upper 70s to the low 80s. Storms likely Tuesday. Get weather alerts anytime with your Mix 103.9 app. I'm meteorologist Kara Foster. Currently 70.
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The Backstreet Boys are back live at the Sphere in Vegas. 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

Ariana Grande recently changed the lyrics to Thank You Next. When it came to Ricky, she said, "We always find our way back." Maybe there's something there. Here she is with our

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3: Here's the Mix 103.9 weatherology forecast for Oneonta. A severe thunderstorm watch remains in effect. Cloudy skies expected this afternoon with severe thunderstorms likely. High temperatures reach up to 82. Cloudy skies expected tonight. Chance of thunderstorms. Lows level off around 57. Sunshine mixed with clouds at times. Tomorrow, high temperatures reach up to 74. Turning warmer Monday and Tuesday with highs from the upper 70s to the low 80s. Storms likely Tuesday. Get weather alerts anytime with your Mix 103.9 app. I'm meteorologist Kara Foster. Currently 70.
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0: Remember life before iPhones? It was, well, it was the same as now. We just had crappier phones. It's another 2K anthem
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10 songs in a row going on to make your weekend better. What's that one adulting task that you really wish you didn't have to do and why? Let's talk about it. Tap our app and tell me. We'll get into it in 10 minutes.

0: From parenting fails to your most embarrassing moments, it's time to tell Danielle.
1: We're talking about the one adult task that we wish we didn't have to do. For me, it is cooking and figuring out what's for dinner. I really despise that. For Heather, this is one you're going to relate to. She says, paying bills. Yes, that's got to be number one, right? Understand why they exist, but definitely don't enjoy watching my money disappear. What is the one adulting task you wish you didn't have to do and why? Let's talk about it in our app.
0: 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Everybody. Yes, everybody. Wants this prize. We are sending one winner and a guest to Vegas for Backstreet Boys at Sphere Saturday, August 22nd. 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
5: Here is the Mix 103.9 weatherology forecast for Oneonta. A severe thunderstorm watch continues. Cloudy skies expected tonight with a chance for storms. Lows dip down to about 57. Daytime highs approaching 74. Tomorrow, sunshine mixed with clouds at times. Mainly clear skies with fog at times. Tomorrow night, lows level off around 49. Turning warmer Monday and Tuesday with highs from the upper 70s to the low 80s. Storms likely Tuesday. Get weather alerts anytime with your Mix 103.9 app. I'm meteorologist Kara Foster. Right now, it's 74 degrees.
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6: Here is the Mix 103.9 weatherology forecast for Oneonta. A severe thunderstorm watch continues. Cloudy skies expected tonight with a chance for storms. Lows dip down to about 57. Daytime highs approaching 74. Tomorrow, sunshine mixed with clouds at times. Mainly clear skies with fog at times. Tomorrow night, lows level off around 49. Turning warmer Monday and Tuesday with highs from the upper 70s to the low 80s. Storms likely Tuesday. Get weather alerts anytime with your Mix 103.9 app. I'm meteorologist Kara Foster. Right now, it's 74 degrees.
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Ain't a masterpiece. 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I take one look at you, you're taking me out.

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It's Danielle. I hope you're having an amazing weekend. 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
3: 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Yep, especially if you have boys. 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
10: Here is the Mix 103.9 weatherology forecast for Oneonta. A severe thunderstorm watch continues. Cloudy skies expected tonight with a chance for storms. Lows dip down to about 57. Daytime highs approaching 74. Tomorrow, sunshine mixed with clouds at times. Mainly clear skies with fog at times. Tomorrow night, lows level off around 49. Turning warmer Monday and Tuesday with highs from the upper 70s to the low 80s. Storms likely Tuesday. Get weather alerts anytime with your Mix 103.9 app. I'm meteorologist Kara Foster. Currently 71.
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15: Here is the Mix 103.9 weatherology forecast for Oneonta. A severe thunderstorm watch continues. Cloudy skies expected tonight with a chance for storms. Lows dip down to about 57. Daytime highs approaching 74. Tomorrow, sunshine mixed with clouds at times. Mainly clear skies with fog at times. Tomorrow night, lows level off around 49. Turning warmer Monday and Tuesday with highs from the upper 70s to the low 80s. Storms likely Tuesday. Get weather alerts anytime with your Mix 103.9 app. I'm meteorologist Kara Foster. Currently 71.
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is our Lollapalooza winner. She is headed to Chicago with a friend. Amazing. If you want to win an incredible trip like that too, we've got Backstreet Boys coming up at the Sphere in Vegas. 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
1: I really don't like having to come up with meals and cooking dinner. It's the one adulting task that I wish I didn't have to do, aside from paying bills, of course. For Rachel, she messaged in our app. She said she wishes she didn't have to grocery shop because, one, it's expensive, it takes forever. Somehow I still forget something. That is so true. I make so many trips to the grocery store a week and it adds up. Everything's so expensive. I feel you, Rachel. What's the one adult task you wish you didn't have to do and why? Tell me in our app.
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13: Hi. 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A severe thunderstorm watch continues. Cloudy skies expected tonight with a chance for storms. Lows dip down to about 57. Daytime highs approaching 74. Tomorrow, sunshine mixed with clouds at times. Mainly clear skies with fog at times. Tomorrow night, lows level off around 49. Turning warmer Monday and Tuesday with highs from the upper 70s to the low 80s. Storms likely Tuesday. Get weather alerts anytime with your Mix 103.9 app. I'm meteorologist Kara Foster. Currently, it's 69 degrees.
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Olivia Rodrigo rose to fame on the Disney Channel, but got her first debut hit, Driver's License, back in 2021. Now here she is with our trending track, It's Drop Dead.

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4: Here is the Mix 103.9 weatherology forecast for Oneonta. A severe thunderstorm watch continues. Cloudy skies expected tonight with a chance for storms. Lows dip down to about 57. Daytime highs approaching 74. Tomorrow, sunshine mixed with clouds at times. Mainly clear skies with fog at times. Tomorrow night, lows level off around 49. Turning warmer Monday and Tuesday with highs from the upper 70s to the low 80s. Storms likely Tuesday. Get weather alerts anytime with your Mix 103.9 app. I'm meteorologist Kara Foster. Currently, it's 69 degrees.
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5: Hey friends, it's Lauren Snap, and we're going to snap, crackle, and pop crush our way through this countdown tonight. Yes, we are, because it's the weekend, and that's what we do, and so I'm really glad that you're here. We're going to kick things off, though, with a very controversial topic. We're talking Nepo babies. Let me know how you feel about it. Slide into the DMs, give me a call. It's 1-888-900-5217. I have some thoughts on this. I feel like if you are a Nepo baby and you don't take advantage of being a Nepo baby, I'm actually more angry at you for that. Like, my parents could not help me do anything that I wanted to do as a career. Like, that was just not in the cards. And if I would have had the opportunity and not taken the opportunity, I'd be more ticked off. Now, I know this is a polarizing topic here, but let me know what you think about it. Gracie Abrams, she's definitely a Nepo baby. She says, you know what, though? I had all of the advantages, and I took advantage of all of them. And I kind of like that. Like, she's being honest about it. Hit the DMs, and we're going to hit the wall with Gracie Abrams right now at number 25 to kick off the Pop Crush Weekend Top 25 Countdown.

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Right before that, it was Mr. Teddy Swims, who moved up one spot to number 24. Lauren Snapp, With You All Night, and we are counting it down. We're counting it down to number 22 with Shaboozey, and we're also counting it down to July 31st when his brand new album comes out. We cannot wait. So in celebration, let's do it. A bar song. Cheers, y'all.

0: Miles Smith right there with Stargazing, number 21 on the Pop Crush Weekend Top 25 Countdown. It's Lauren Snapp, and I have to check out Ed Sheeran's show. It's going to be running through August 29th. They're in Detroit. They're going to be wrapping up September 10th in Atlanta. And I say they because I know it's Ed Sheeran's headliner tour, but like Miles Smith is opening the show. So it's kind of like a two-for-one deal. And in this economy, your girl needs a BOGO.
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4: Here's the Mix 103.9 weatherology forecast for Oneonta. A severe thunderstorm watch continues. Cloudy skies expected tonight with a chance for storms. Lows dip down to about 57. Daytime highs approaching 74. Tomorrow, sunshine mixed with clouds at times. Mainly clear skies with fog at times. Tomorrow night, lows level off around 49. Turning warmer Monday and Tuesday with highs from the upper 70s to the low 80s. Storms likely Tuesday. Get weather alerts anytime with your Mix 103.9 app. I'm meteorologist Kara Foster. Currently, it's 69 degrees.
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Lauren Snappin. The most relatable thing that I have seen on the internet in a real long time is Zara Larsson. She was performing in Norway.

she flipped her hair around and her extension came right out. And I was like, you know what? For as fake as that hair is, that was a very real moment. It's Zara Larsson, Midnight Sun, number 19.

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Taylor Swift, The Fate of Ophelia, number 17 on the Pop Crush Weekend Top 25 Countdown. Lauren Snapp, and right before that, we heard from Ariana Grande, Hate That I Made You Love Me at number 18. And September 24th is going to be a very sad day for a lot of Ariana Grande fans. That is going to be when American Horror Story Season 13 kicks off, and Ariana Grande is going to be making her exit from the American Horror Story universe. Oh, she's so good on the screen, and she's so good in our earballs. Let's just keep it rolling. I need some love. One Republic, number 16.

0: Alex Warren, Fever Dream, number 15 on the Pop Crush Weekend Top 25 Countdown. Lauren Snap, and if you're a fan of Alex Warren, then you almost have to be a fan of Louis Capaldi. And so Alex was in this interview, and he was talking about how much he appreciates Louis Capaldi and his music. And it was Louis Capaldi who gave Alex permission to just be the kind of weirdo class clown guy who, you know, wasn't super hot. That's his words. Wasn't a super good looking dude, but always felt like he had the right jokes and the right energy, and like that was enough. And so if you're a fan of Alex Warren, you have to be a fan of Louis Capaldi, and I think most of us are.
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6: Here is the Mix 103.9 weatherology forecast for Oneonta. A severe thunderstorm watch continues. Cloudy skies expected tonight with a chance for storms. Lows dip down to about 57. Daytime highs approaching 74. Tomorrow, sunshine mixed with clouds at times. Mainly clear skies with fog at times. Tomorrow night, lows level off around 49. Turning warmer Monday and Tuesday with highs from the upper 70s to the low 80s. Storms likely Tuesday. Get weather alerts anytime with your Mix 103.9 app. I'm meteorologist Kara Foster. Currently, it's 69 degrees.
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Lauren Snapp, and I like to analyze everything. I analyze everything I've said, everything I've done. I think about it, I overthink about it, and then I do it again. And that is exactly how Sienna Spiro works as well. So I kind of feel like maybe we're soul sisters. It's Sienna Spiro, Die on This Hill, number 13.

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